0: That's my favourite Linkin Park song. Those guys fought so hard in our Power 100 Rock Wars, got to round three, taken out by Wildy's Aussie Crawl, and there's a lot of controversy surrounding that. Our Power 100 Rock Wars wrapping up this afternoon from midday. We are taking the whole station down to Molly Malone's. We're inviting you, Colin and the crew at Molly's. We've jumped on board with our great mates at Bundaberg Rum as well. Drink responsibly. It's going to be ad-free. We've got the two semi-finals, then, of course, the grand final. Who is going to be in it? Oh, Metallica made it all the way through to the quarterfinal yesterday. They were taken out by Queen, but I do have them after 10. Also, some Angels. And while we're taking over Molly Malone's today, Wednesday the 30th of September, in the nighttime, we're taking over BCC Cinema. It's got a brand new movie. It's a gripping thriller. I'm going to give you the chance to join us. A couple of tickets in about 20 minutes. But first, a little trip into the Power 100 newsroom to get the latest.
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4: Hi, I'm Phoebe Humphrey. Senior ministers have hit back at claims from farmers that cuts to migration could threaten our food security and push up grocery prices. The National Farmers Federation says one in seven farm workers are from overseas, but Amanda Rishworth has told the ABC it's not like they'll all be banned from the country.
5: I don't accept the premise of what's being put forward. Backpackers in their second and third year will have to work in regional areas.
4: It's off to court today for the Australian man accused of killing a Thai teenager before stuffing her body in a suitcase. 45-year-old Simon Carman is facing four charges, including intentional murder and concealing a body. More pain could be on the way for mortgage holders as money markets factor in the chance of another three rate hikes by the middle of next year. Economists fear the RBA may keep lifting rates to tackle inflation, even if it increases the risk of a recession. Some say an official

0: cash rate above 5% is on the cards. The central bank hands down its next rates decision on September 29, with the cash rate currently sitting at 4.35%. And Dolly Parton has accepted an award in a video message recorded before her death. The recording was played after she won the Americana Lifetime Achievement Award.
1: And I want to thank everybody at the AMA for recognizing me with this award. It's a great honor, truly. And just know that I will always love you.
0: Parton died of cancer last month at the age of 80.
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0: In sport, the Sharks are bracing for Origin-style intensity in tomorrow's sudden-death NRL semi-final against the Roosters. Co-captain Blake Brayley has told Fox Sports he's looking forward to battling some of his New South Wales teammates.
3: They got strike everywhere, they got rep plays everywhere as well, so yeah, it's going to be hard to break him down and yeah, find weaknesses, you could say.
0: And the Swans and Dockers are running through their final preparations for tonight's prelim final. Fremantle takes an unchanged lineup into the SCG blockbuster. That's the latest news and sport.
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5: If you head to the beach this weekend, you'll see something we haven't seen for a little while, and that is our volunteer surf lifesavers. They're coming back to our manned beaches, our patrolled beaches this weekend, and well, it's windy. Might be surfs up, actually, for this weekend. Looking mostly sunny tomorrow, 28 degrees. Sunny on Sunday, around 27. And then mostly sunny Monday, Tuesday next week. But we only really care about the weekend at the moment, don't we? And today as well. Looking mostly sunny and windy with a top of 27 degrees. We've already got east-southeasterlies blowing at the moment. Wind gusts here on dry land up to about 40 k's an hour. What a day to be a roofer. Down at the Strand, we're going to see the yellow and the red, or the red and the yellow, marching. And I think they're going to do some activities this weekend as well. I know they're doing that at Arcadia over on the island. It is 25.
6: 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Yeah!

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1: You must have questions.
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3: You really want to know? This is Verity.
1: Doctors don't think she'll ever walk or talk again.
3: She said, you are a brilliant, undiscovered voice. You're the only writer who can finish this last novel.
2: Her fans know her voice. They would know it's not her.
4: And bloody. And a little bit terrifying.
2: Say something.
5: This is your final warning. Only darkness ahead.
0: I've never seen Anne Hathaway look so frightening. Oh, it's Verity. BCC Cinemas, a psychological thrill. It's going to have us gripped from the first moment till the end. If you'd like two tickets to our exclusive preview screening, give me a call right now, 1-300-89-1929. As we grab the Fooey's album, Your Favourite Toy, their 12th studio album, play their latest. It's called Window.

0: Blink and those boys will be at Queensland Country Bank Stadium, and so will I. G'day, Dave. How are you, mate?
1: Good. Yourself?
0: So good. You want a couple of tickets to our exclusive preview screening?
1: That would be awesome.
0: Not a problem, mate. September 30, we're all going to be there. DCC Cinemas. Now, you know that, was it Love, Marry, Kill? Kiss, Marry, Kill.
1: Yeah.
0: All right.
1: Something along those lines. There's various vulgar versions.
0: Yeah. Kiss, Marry, or Kill. There's three of us. There's Wildy, myself, and Nathan. Well, if you had to, Dave, where would you go?
1: Well, I'm not kissing Wildy or Nathan.
0: So. I get the smooch. Thank you very much. Who's getting the rest?
1: Oh, probably Wildy for Mary, I guess. He's an old bloke. He's good.
0: Yeah, he's liable to, you know, keel over sometime soon and you'll be able to get all his money. I like that, Dave. So you're killing Nathan.
1: Yeah.
0: Sorry, Dave. Oh, he's going to be devastated. Mate, tickets yours. You don't need to do any of the above on Wednesday night. We'll see you at the movies.
1: All right, thank you.
0: Nathan, the one that, unfortunately doesn't make it in this scenario, will have more tickets after 1 o'clock this afternoon, live from Molly Malone's as we celebrate our Power 100 Rock Wars. Not making it to the finals, but we're in that at some stage, I think. Was good, Charlotte? I just want to live. Pressing play on them next here at Power 100.
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Command of all units, command of all units. The following band has been eliminated from Rock Wars. 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One more mission for this fallen soldier. 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

0: was a close fight yesterday. Wildy was telling me it was Metallica, Metallica, Metallica. Then Queen fans came back and ended up taking Metallica out of our Power 100 Rock Wars. Cole, did you think that was fair?
1: Yes, definitely.
0: Okay. We've got Pearl Jam, Queen, Cold Chisel and Kiss left. Who do you want to win?
1: I'd have to go either Pearl Jam or Queen, mate, so I'll go with Queen.
0: Oh! Okay, well, they're battling each other this afternoon with me at midday, the first of the semi-finals.
1: Cole. I'll be ringing you up about 1 minute past 12.
0: Yeah. I look forward to the call, mate.
1: Cheers, mate.
0: Good on you, Cole. Oh, this is just so good. The feeling here at Power 100 is just electric. We cannot wait to get stuck into Molly, Sasa Colin and the team and do these semi-finals and then the grand finale as well. And you're invited to Molly's all afternoon. Anytime you can get there from midday, please come on down. We would love for you to be there. A band that are not going to appear in the semi-finals that actually, well, I was a bit surprised they got out so early. I'm going to fire up next at Power 100.
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0: You and I are 1 hour away from our first semi-final in our Power 100 Rock Wars from midday at Molly Malone's live. Wildy's going to be there. Nathan's coming down. He'll continue the Rock Wars, the second semi-final after 2 o'clock. And then the big one, the grand finale at 4. Please come down. Tell the boss you've got to knock off work early. We're going to have an absolute blast and we're going commercial free. So even if you can't come down, you'll be having a party. It's going to be a party for the years with no ads. How good is that? After 11 o'clock, I thought maybe we'd feel like a bit of Living End. And some Evanescence. And before we go to war and a battle, we've got to do some hunting for our Power 100 Jag the Joker. It's got your $500. We'll do it in half an hour. Thanks to the crew at Totally Workwear Newsroom now.
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5: Hi, I'm Phoebe Humphrey. There are fears of another imminent rate hike, with the boss of the RBA warning inflation pressures have increased further. At its last meeting, the board flagged there was a risk inflation would continue to creep up. RBA Governor Michelle Bullock has told a parliamentary hearing, "We're seeing evidence those risks are materialising."
6: Global cost pressures have increased. The Middle East conflict, the AI boom and extreme weather events are contributing to upward pressure on a range of energy, agricultural and technology-related prices.
5: Still no word from the opposition on when it'll unveil its migration policy. It comes after Labor announced theirs yesterday, promising a crackdown on backpackers, international students and those who overstay their visas. Deputy Opposition Leader Jane Hume telling Seven she has no confidence the government will follow through with it.
7: Whatever was announced yesterday was still underwhelming. Labor have set themselves targets on immigration, on inflation and on housing, and they've missed all of them every single year.
5: Major employers are gathering in Canberra to discuss national AI standards. The federal government has opened consultation on large data centres and the training of AI models. It comes as Labor also weighs up introducing a ban on smart glasses in certain workplaces. And the Aussie Hyrox athlete, who continued racing after defecating herself, says she's going to take some time off to reflect and recover. Joanna Wiechick admits she should have stepped off the track and not continued in the Beijing event.
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5: In sport, the full house sign is up at the SCG ahead of tonight's AFL preliminary final between the Swans and Fremantle. Justin McInerney returns for Sydney while the Dockers take in an unchanged lineup. Swan Charlie Curnow telling Nine excitement is building.
8: No, it's been great. It's been a fun couple of weeks. Yeah, it's been a lot of fun. So can't complain, mate. It's good to be in a prelim and join some footy with the boys.
5: And the Sharks and Roosters will go through their final training sessions today ahead of tomorrow's Do or Die NRL blockbuster at Allianz Stadium. That's the latest news and sport.
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11: That temperature gauge is just starting to get turned up, isn't it? Good thing there's a bit of a breeze around for us today. Looking mostly sunny. 28 tomorrow, sunny 27 on Sunday, and then that little temperature gauge I was talking about going up a bit next week. Mostly sunny, tops of around 29 degrees. Out at the Bowley, we're in plenty of workshops, I'm sure. Those industrial fans are humming. It is 26.
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0: I was talking to Britto at the Fishing Warehouse, who lives around Cungulla way, and I said, mate, what do you do on Sunday? Are you taking your fleet of boats to the Cungulla Auto Show? She said, no, she's working. So they're not doing boats. They're doing cars and motorbikes and all sorts of cool stuff. But earlier this morning, waking up with Wildy to tell us what's actually happening at the Cungulla Auto Show this Sunday was Hayley.
1: Yes, it is. It's very exciting. So this is our third show, and it's definitely growing, which is really cool.
2: So apart from the show and shine, what else is going to be happening on the day?
1: We have an action-packed day, so it'll be filled with just not only cars and bikes, but I've got a lot of local businesses setting up. Hot food, cold drinks, market stalls, raffles, plenty of fun for everyone. We've got free jumping castles for the kids, face painting, fairy floss. So, yeah, it'll be really, really cool. So and community events like this, it's all about bringing people together too, supporting local businesses and just creating the fantastic atmosphere for everybody to come down and enjoy. And all the money raised from the Cungulla Auto Show gets walked in directly to the Townsville Ronald McDonald House.
0: The weather's going to be perfect for it Sunday as well. And I love that it's awesome for the big kids like you and I and the little kids with those free kids activities. Great way to kick off the school holidays without breaking the bank. 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You and I are hunting a joker that has your $500 thanks to the crew at Totally Work, where we'll be playing Power 100's Jag the Joker.
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0: There is a new captain in town. 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
1: Oh, I've got to hurry up. 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I haven't counted them, but I'd say at least half the board has been turned. 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Lucky caller 5 today. Good luck.

They fought hard. They rocked harder. But in the brutal battle that is Rock Wars, they couldn't survive the final push. Another fallen soldier returns to the battlefield. One last salute before the war rolls on. Power 100's Rock Wars. It all ends today. Now.

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1: G'day, Patrick. How are you, mate?
2: How's it going? Good.
1: Oh, favourite day, Friday. Oh, we'll talk about Rock Wars in just a second. Are you at work today, mate?
2: Yeah, I'm knocking off the tree, though. I'll be down there with the boys at Molly's at about 4.
1: You'll be just in time for the two, we don't know which two yet, bands are going to battle it out to be named our Rock War Legends, the winners. Before we get there, though, I know you want to get $500 cash for our Power 100 Jag the Joker. That'd come in handy at Molly's this afternoon, mate.
2: Yeah, that's why I want it. I want to have a good drink with the boys.
1: Yeah. What number is that sneaky Joker hiding behind?
2: Look, I live in number 28, so let's go that. I feel like that could be lucky today.
1: Right on. Number 28. Let's turn it together. Oh, how good would this be? $500. The only problem the only problem I think is that if everyone hears you winning this, they're going to be tapping you on the shoulder at Molly's going, hey, shout us. Here we go. Oh, there's a J, but it's the Jack of Diamonds.
2: That's the way.
1: See you and the boys at Savvy, mate.
2: I'll still have a beer.
1: Oh, just the one, you reckon? Oh, that means live from Molly Malone's this afternoon after 1 o'clock, you'll have your chance to call Nathan. And I think Rach, our weekend weapon, she's going to be pressing the buttons back here, hopefully getting you $500 thanks to the crew at Totally Workwear. Love your work, Hugh Street, Currajong. Good luck this afternoon with Nathan. The next song I've got from you is from an American band, and it's put together by the lead singer. It's named after him. He was 3 years of age. His grandmother bought him a guitar. He is fully self-taught and doesn't even read music. Talent next here at Power 100.
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0: official. We are here. Power 100's Rock Wars. 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Thanks to our great friends at Bundaberg Rum as well. 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
1: In sport, Dean Solomon has decided to walk away from Essendon after Mark McVay won the role as head coach. Tonight, the Swans host the Dockers to kick off the AFL prelim finals. And the Roosters have a point to prove as they look to keep their NRL finals campaign alive tomorrow against the Sharks. Nat Butcher has told Fox Sports their narrow loss to Penrith hasn't dented their belief.
2: In our abilities and the way that we've played, you know, we've had such a great season, both sides of the ball, really proud of that, really proud of our efforts. 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
1: Hi, I'm Phoebe Humphrey. Huge queues are building at major airports across Australia after a system outage. International terminals across Sydney, Melbourne and Brisbane have been affected. It's believed the tech issue is impacting e-gates for outbound and some inbound flights. Four people have been arrested in Victoria, accused of travelling to Sydney to carry out criminal contracts. The arrest followed two shootings in Sydney earlier this month. Two men and a woman in their 20s have been arrested, along with a 16-year-old boy. The boss of the Reserve Bank has opened the door to increasing interest rates this month. Michelle Bullock has told a parliamentary hearing that inflation pressures have actually increased since their last meeting. She says they won't hesitate to take further action to bring inflation down.
3: I recognise that higher interest rates are difficult for Australians with mortgages who are also facing cost of living pressures. But reducing inflation is essential. High inflation hurts all Australians, and it is especially tough on people with lower incomes and those in vulnerable financial positions.
1: Anthony Albanese jets to the US today to meet with the UN and tech CEOs. The PM first heads to California and New York as his government looks to unveil a number of AI announcements. And forecasters are warning eastern Australia is facing a growing bushfire risk due to a strengthening El Nino. WeatherZone reports ground conditions are becoming potentially dangerous due to an exceptionally dry winter. Capital cities on the east coast recorded below average rainfall during the three winter months.
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4: It's a beautiful afternoon, isn't it? Absolutely stunning. You know what it's great for? A rock war this afternoon. Tomorrow, we could have more rock wars. Mostly sunny, top of 28 degrees. And on Sunday, we're looking sunny as well with a top of 27 degrees. Getting down to a cool 15 overnight tonight. But who cares about that? Because the doors are open here at Molly Malone's. The party is on. The drinks are flowing. And currently, it's 27.
0: Yes, girls! This is it. Your vote, your war. The hunt for the greatest rock band of all time is underway. 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
4: 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These guys have sold over 100 million albums worldwide. They are absolutely epic. They're into the Rock and Roll Hall of Fame, and some may say they are the underdogs against the next band I'm about to play. If you're a big Pearl Jam fan, you know what you need to do. 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

From the first riff to the final vote, the battle for the greatest rock band of all time is on. The battle for the greatest rock band of all time is on. This is Power 100's Rock War.

0: Mookie Blaylock, that is Pearl Jam, the first band in our Power 100 semi-final for the Rock Wars. In just a second, if you haven't been on our socials or haven't been listening to you, I'm going to introduce the second band. But this is all about you getting into the draw for $10,000 cash, getting your favourite band through to the grand finale this afternoon. I know I've got Daryl, mate, where's your vote going?
1: I'm going for Pearl Jam, please, mate.
0: Oh, you little ripper, mate. Why Pearl Jam?
1: One of the all-time favourite bands, mate. Yep.
0: Awesome. Well, I've just played two of their crackers, Daryl. I've got your vote. You're into the draw for 10 grand.
1: Excellent.
0: Thanks, mate.
1: Excellent.
0: Have a great day. Power 100, hello? Hello? Who am I talking to?
2: Me. How you going?
0: Mick, Molly's mate, surrounded by some rock stars, playing some great rock this afternoon. First semi-final. Mick, who do you want through?
2: Pearl Jam, please. And my name's Luke, sorry.
0: Oh, Luke, sorry, buddy.
2: You're right. I can imagine how busy you are.
0: Yeah, mate. Hey, listen, if you get a chance, come down. Molly's is open, and we're going to have a ripper afternoon.
2: Awesome. Thank you for the offer.
0: Good on you. Power 100, hello? Nope. All right, that's it. Arthur, how are you?
3: I'm good, mate. Good.
0: That's good. Why? No, tell me about it. It's an early knock for us, and the party has started here at Molly Malone's. Where's your vote going?
3: Going to go Queen.
0: You're my first one for Queen. Arthur, do you reckon they're going to make it to the big dance after four?
3: Oh, I hope so. Hope so.
0: Good on you, Arthur. Have a top weekend.
3: Yeah, mate. See you at the top.
0: Cole, you've gotten through. Cole, you there? Cole. No. Bye, Cole. Sorry, buddy. Let's get into it. They are, of course, battling Queen, one of the biggest British bands ever, forming in 1970. These guys have sold millions upon millions upon millions of albums worldwide. They are entrenched in so many people's lives. When I told my mum, who listens on the iHeart app, that Queen were in the semi-final, she said, "I'm driving, I can't vote." I said, "You can't vote anyway, mum, because you're my mum, and you can't get in the draw for 10 grand. I know you're listening, mum. Let's get into two from Queen. And if you're a Queen fan, Pearl Jam fan, give me a call, 1300 89 1929, our Power 100 Rock Wars semi-final. It's up to you who goes through. Let's go.

Because the war has begun. The battle for the greatest rock band of all time is off. This is Power 100's Rock War

0: Runs have thundered, but the final word, that's yours. 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
1: Oh, the votes are coming thick and fast. I've got to thank our weekend warrior, Rach. She's a weapon back in the studio. She's taking calls for me during all of the songs. So she actually gave me a great update before I take some more callers and some more votes. Pearl Jam are ahead 16 to 14 votes at the moment against Queen. This is going to be an epic battle. Make sure you're amongst it. Jason's come down to Molly Malone's. He said to me, KB, I am not ringing. And I said, you have to. It's in the T's and C's. It's the only way you can get a vote in is by ringing 1-300-89-1929 here at Power 100. Oh, the crew at Molly Malone's. I'll talk to you about that in just a second. Let's get some more votes. G'day, Chris. How are you?
2: Hey, good, KB. How are you?
1: Better than you. I'm at Molly Malone's. Where are you? What are you doing right now?
2: I'm at home, not doing a whole lot, actually.
1: Actually, well, that's all right then, Chris. Yes, let me get your vote. Who are you going with?
2: I'm going with Pearl Jam. I'm voting strategically.
1: Why is that?
2: Because I don't think Kiss can beat Queen. But anyhow.
1: Oh, the strategies. It's been epic the whole 3 weeks. This is Chris, you enjoy your relaxing afternoon, mate. Your vote is in.
2: You have a fantastic day.
1: Pauline, how are you? G'day, Pauline. Have I got you, Pauline? No. Hey, Paul, which is Pauline minus the Lynn bit. Paul, how are you?
3: Karina, good, yourself?
1: Oh, mate, having a ripper time here. Our great friends, Colin, the team, and Molly's putting on an absolute afternoon for us. Where's your vote going?
3: Queen, please.
1: Okay, they're just behind Pearl Jam at the moment. I think this is a lot tighter than a lot of people would have thought.
3: I can imagine it will be.
1: Mate, you have a ripper afternoon. Thank you.
3: You too.
1: Pauline, I've got you this time. Hello, Pauline. Oh, Jay. Oh, Jay.
4: It's Joy, yeah.
1: Joy, Jay, Pauline. Listen, you could be called anything this afternoon. Buddy, are you going to have a chance to come and join us at Molly's?
4: Oh, not this afternoon, no.
1: Oh, shame. Listen, we'll have one for you. Lemonade I'm talking about. Excellent. Where's your vote going?
4: I want to get Pearl Jam.
1: You reckon we can push them through?
4: Oh, highly likely.
1: Okay. Well, if they do get through, they'll either be against Cold Chisel or Kiss. It's going to be fascinating to see how this wraps up. Mate, have a great afternoon.
4: Thanks, mate.
1: Matt, are you there, my friend? Matt, are you there?
5: Yeah, how are you, Karina?
1: Oh, mate, I'm desperate to get your vote. I need to get you into the draw for 10 grand and see which way you're going.
5: I'm going Queen.
1: Why Queen?
5: Oh, it's an all-time favourite of my parents, of my dad mainly.
1: Righto, mate. Well, I can't argue with that. Your vote is in. Good luck with the 10 grand and good luck with your favourite band, Queen. Keep those votes coming. 1-300-89-1929. My mate Rach, she is there. She is taking your phone calls and your votes. We here are partying at Molly's. We've taken over the stage. The Power 100 team, we are set up here for the Rock Wars. The doors are open. We've got plenty of mates piling in who want to be a part of the Rock Wars. Call us to vote, though. 1-300-89-1929 here at Power 100.

0: The battle was brutal. The riffs were relentless. But there's only room for one victor. Who's winning this round of Power 100's Rock Wars? It's time to choose.
1: Oh, Molly Malone's is absolutely starting to fill up. We have everyone who's been involved in the Rock Wars who can possibly get out of work today here right now, and we're going to be pumping this all the way through until 6 o'clock. And I just spoke to my mate Colin at here at Molly's, and he said to me, "Hey, Big, don't forget, it's Friday. It's $20 a palmy, and you get a Guinness as well. Sign me up after I finish this semi-final." It is the massive British band Queen against the massive band out of Seattle. We are talking Pearl Jam. Who do you need to go through? Who are you desperate? The only way you can vote is on 1-300-89-1929. Donna's got bleeding fingers trying to get through this afternoon. Have I got you, Donna?
2: Yeah, you have.
1: Oh, Donna, it's tight. Rach has taken all the phone calls for me back at the Power 100 studio. She's doing the hard work.
2: Good job.
1: It is so tight. Your vote really counts. Where's it going?
2: I'm going Pearl Jam.
1: Oh,
2: I like them both, but I like Pearl Jam.
1: Oh, you're getting a round of applause. I don't know if you can hear this here, Donna, that there's a few Pearl Jam fans right up the front of Molly Malone's. But and the 10 grand, Donna, what would you do with it if you won?
2: Oh, you don't want to know.
1: Oh, Donna, stop it, you're right.
2: Party, that's for sure. It'll be
1: yes.
2: Me at the Molly's today.
1: Oh, yes. That's fantastic. Thank you so much, Donna. Good luck with your 10 grand and thanks for the vote. Stephen, he's here at Molly's. I can see you right now, buddy. But I've had that many complaints, people saying, "I just want to vote with you, KB." You can't. You're on the phone. Good luck. You got through. Where's your vote going, Stephen?
3: It's got to be Queen.
1: Oh, okay. I listen to Pearl Jam crew next to you. They've got ice in their drinks. That's going to end up in your eyeballs, Stephen. Good luck, mate. You put your vote through. All right, keep those calls coming, 1-300-89-1929. We're only got, less than 20 minutes of this first semi-final in our 2026 Power 100 Rock Wars. I'm going to grab one caller before we get into the fooies. Mark, you've snuck in.
4: I did, mate, I did.
1: Yes, and where's your vote going?
4: 100% Queen, mate.
1: Oh, Mark, you're in. The votes are starting to get so tight. Good luck. You're into the draw for the 10 grand as well. I'm going to throw on the fooies now. Keep those calls coming. 1-300-89-1929. We need to know who's going through to the grand final at 4 o'clock. Our Power 100 Rock Wars.

0: runs have thundered. But the final word, that's yours. 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
1: I've just had an update from Rach back in the Power 100 studios. Pearl Jam is ahead by 2 votes at the moment. Queen fans are shook. They are shook. They are... Whoa! Hey, it's now 3 votes. Rach has just put Pearl Jam ahead by another one. Well, she hasn't. She's been taking the phone calls. But let's go to the phones because that's what you need to do to get your favourite band through, to get yourself into the draw for $10,000, our Power 100 Rock Wars, live from Molly Malone's. It is the Battle Arena. Dean.
2: Yes, KB.
1: Mate, what are you doing right now?
2: I am on my way to Molly Malone.
1: Of course you are. It's the only place to be in Townsville.
2: Yes.
1: Where's your vote going, Dean?
2: And I'm also going to disappoint the Queen fans, Pearl Jam.
1: Oh, it's another vote for Pearl Jam. Oh, you're into the draw for 10 grand, Dean. I'll let you go so you can get here and enjoy what we've got on this massive rock war at Molly Malone's, mate. We'll see you soon. Keep those votes coming. We don't have much longer. 1-300-89-1929. I'm going to go to the phones right now. Power 100. G'day, Darren. How are you?
3: Hey, here you go, Greener.
1: Good mate. How are you?
3: There you go, pretty good. Hey, this is pretty live, too.
1: This is breakingly live. This is so live, you couldn't get any more alive if you were, like, really alive. So where's your boat going?
3: You won't be able to cut it out.
1: No, listen, don't make me headlock you through this phone. Don't you make this rock wall come to an early end because you're throwing out words you're not allowed to.
3: I'm probably going to come down a bit later on and see you anyway.
1: Good stuff. Love you. You need to come down, mate. But where's your vote going?
3: Oh, I'll have to go and call the jam.
1: Oh, you go on the jam as well?
3: I went to him down the Gold Coast, well, a couple of years ago nearly now, I think.
1: Yeah.
3: Awesome, man.
1: Righto, mate. Eddie Vedder and the boys are thanking you, Dazza. We'll see you a little bit later on, buddy. 1-300-89-1929. Craig, are you there?
4: Yeah, I am.
1: How are you feeling at the moment because Pearl Jam are ahead of Queen?
4: Well, they shouldn't be because Queen is where it's at.
1: Oh, why, Craig?
4: Because they are so good live. They are the band of bands. Other bands have said that they've learnt off them and all what they created.
1: Okay, mate, you are passionate. Yes, you are a passionate Queen fan. We were getting them. All the passionate Pearl Jammers are out. All the passionate Queen fans are out. Your vote's in. Good luck with the 10 grand and good luck with your favourite band.
4: All right, thank you.
1: Come on down to Molly's. The doors are open. Thanks to our great friends at Bundaberg Rum as well. Drink responsibly. We are in for an absolute epic afternoon, and you have to be here with us. Don, are you there?
5: No, it's Scribber.
1: Sorry, buddy. Where's your boat going?
5: Hello?
1: Hello?
5: Hello?
1: Who's your boat for?
5: It's for Queen.
1: Queen. Good on you, mate. Thanks so much for your vote. You're in. Right, we've only got minutes to go. 1-300-89-1929. When we come back next, we are going to tell you who is through to the big dance, the grand final, the Power 100 Rock Wars. Is it going to be Queen? Is it going to be Pearl Jam? Power 100.

0: 6, and it's a huge battle. Pearl Jam, Queen, it has just been so tough. The blues have come out of the blues corner, the blows have come out of the red corner. It is so tight at the moment. Let's get the last couple of votes. Errol, this means absolutely everything to your favourite band. Where is your vote going?
1: Vote's going to Queen. Karina, please.
0: Oh, they need it, Errol. They need it, buddy. Thank you very much.
1: Right. No worries, Karina.
0: One last vote. Power 100. G'day. Who am I talking to?
2: G'day, Dan.
0: Dan the man. You are wrapping up the voting for this semi-final. Pearl Jam, Queen, who is it?
2: Queen, mate, every day of the week.
0: Okay, I need to quickly do the tallies. Dan, good luck with the 10 grand. Thank you for voting in our Power 100 Rock Wars semi-final.
2: No worries, KB, good luck.
0: Here we go. I'm running the calculator. Let's announce it.
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0: I don't want to sound too dramatic, but the accountants have given me the numbers, and by one vote, through to this year's 2026 Power 100 Grand Final, the Big Dance is Pearl Jam!

0: our 2026 Power 100 Rockwall semi-final has been won by Pearl Jam. They are security. I think Wildy's just about had enough. Get him out. We don't need him this afternoon. I need this bloke, though. Nathan, did you Hello. See that coming? One vote.
1: Did I see it coming? Yes, I saw it coming. And there's a few boos at the back. I heard you guys.
0: Yeah. They might boo you all afternoon. Careful about this. Okay, so poor Queen gone. I think my mum, she's listening on the iHeart app. She's driving down to Sydney in northern New South Wales. She's driven off the highway, I've heard. So sorry, mum, but Pearl Jam fans, they've gotten through. And plenty more votes. Plenty of people through for 10 grand as well.
1: We're going to see Pearl Jam up against either Cold Chisel or Kiss at 4 o'clock. We've got one more battle to go, 2 p.m.
0: Yep.
1: We've got 1 hour to kind of chill out, let it roll here at Molly's, let you get down here.
0: Well, I mean, we all need to get to Molly's for the $20 palmy and Guinness.
1: That's true. It is a Friday after all.
0: It is a Friday after all. I'm going to get stuck into a Guinness. That was an epic battle, mate. Best of luck this afternoon. Mm. There's a lot of passionate supporters here, and everyone can come on down.
1: I know. I'm already a little scared of some of the people here, especially this guy in the suspenders. I think he's going to hurt me if any of his bands lose.
0: Yeah, and he's standing next to Wildy. And yeah, all right. Listen, good luck this afternoon. Thanks for your votes. Keep them coming and come down to Molly's, mate. I'm off to go and have an icy cold beverage.
1: Yes.
0: Drink responsibly this afternoon here at Power 100.
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3: Hey there, I'm Brooke Seychelle. Massive queues are snaking through Australia's biggest airports today as the system outage plagues the international terminals. The outage affecting the E-gates at Sydney, Brisbane and Melbourne airports. Border Force officers are processing passengers manually. It looks like we won't be seeing any relief at the

0: Jim Chalmers says the government is instead providing cost of living relief through tax cuts. Meantime, the opposition continues to criticise Labor's migration plan. Yesterday, the government announced plans to crack down on the number of backpackers, international students and those on working holiday visas. Deputy Opposition Leader Jane Hume telling Seven they're targeting the wrong people.
1: These workers are essential to making sure that our farmers and our agriculture sector can harvest the food that we need to feed everyday Australians. And that simply hasn't been considered under Labor's migration plan.
0: Overseas, and Fiji has called a national emergency. New data showing 1 in 60 locals have HIV, up 27% from the previous year. In a statement to social media, the Fijian government says over 2,000 people were diagnosed last year. An American dictionary publisher, Merriam-Webster, has added 1,400 new words to this year's edition. The new additions include glow up, rickroll, superfood and trash panda, a nickname for raccoons.
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0: Former Essendon caretaker coach Dean Solomon will depart the club. The Premiership bomber was offered a job with new coach Mark McVeigh, but has decided to go home to New South Wales to be with family. And the Knights will wait until the last minute to make a call on whether Dylan Lucas lines up in Sunday's semi-final against the Warriors. The star forward has been named on the bench just 2 months after he broke his ankle.
3: The day he got injured, he was sort of wanting to fast-track himself and do everything right. So, yeah, if he gets there on Sunday, we'll all be happy.
0: Newcastle coach Justin Holbrook there. That's the latest in news and sport.
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4: Remaining partly cloudy the remainder of your afternoon, down to 15 degrees overnight. Nice and sunny for Saturday and Sunday, tops of 27 to 28. Monday, we're looking sunny as well, looking at tops of 28 there. And right now, where we are partying at Molly Malone's, it is 26.5 degrees.
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4: Arvo's with Nathan on Power 100. We have just seen Queen. Was it Queen?
5: Yeah.
4: It was Queen. They just went down to Pearl Jam very quickly. It was only a few votes in it. We're here at Molly Malone's for the Rock Wars finale this afternoon. 1 hour to kind of chill, relax, get on down here. And then at 2 o'clock, our second semi-final set to take place. Cold Chisel, Kiss, they face off for one last time. The guy in suspenders is looking at me very evilly. Again, what we're going to do is we're going to play some music. We'll start with this one. Kings of Leon. Soundgarden to play shortly. Youngblood and Smashing Pumpkins on the way. Come on down, Molly Malone's. And if you're a disgruntled Queen fan, come up to the stage. We'll have a chat. It's Power 100. Arvo's with Nathan.

Rock soldiers, this is your command center. Power 100's Rock Wars, live from Molly Malone's. Cheers, Bundaberg Rum.

0: Power 100 Arvos with Nathan, live from Molly Malone's for the Rock Wars finale. By 5 p.m. tonight, only one band will be left standing. We've got friends from Maggie Island all the way down to Air here to cheer on their favourite artist to victory this afternoon. Molly's filling up as the Arvo rolls on, and the vibe's very, very good. Our next final, 2 p.m, that's going to be Cold Chisel and Kiss. Barnsley, Mossy, up against the Kings of Stadium Rock and Wildy's favourite band. Myself, KB and Wildy, all here as we near the conclusion, which has been the culmination of months of work. But we need your votes, because ultimately you decide who the greatest band, rock band, of all time is. Come on down to Molly's, grab a Bundy, and Pearl Jam fans, your band is already through. So, you know, come 4 o'clock, they're taking the battlefield one more time. Thank you, Pearl Jam fans, as always. I'll see you down to Molly's soon. A little Chumbawamba on the playlist. It's Arvos with Nathan on Power 100, heading in to Gowanna next.
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Command of all units, Command of all units, the following band has been eliminated from Rock Wars. They're out of the fight, but not forgotten. One more mission for this fallen soldier. 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It all ends today.

0: It's Power 100. Arvo's with Nathan, live from Molly Malone's for the Rock Wars finale. We've seen Pearl Jam go over the top of Queen, and there was an angry man in suspenders. We've since mended that bridge, and to kind of make things a little bit better for him this afternoon, we've decided we'll pay respect to one last fallen soldier. Here we go.
1: They fought hard. They rocked harder. But in the brutal battle that is Rock Wars, they couldn't survive the final push. Another fallen soldier returns to the battlefield. One last salute before the war rolls on. Power 100.

the night off cooking and enjoy a delicious Pizza Riviera pizza or pasta. 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

0: finale. We're getting closer and closer to finding out who the greatest rock band of all time is. And I'm joined by the Queen of Maggie Island, Karina.
1: Hey, hey, hey, I've got some islanders here, Ali and her partner. Yeah, lay off the Queen, all right? They don't know that on the island.
0: It is loud.
1: Listen, I've been amongst our rock war warriors who are here at Molly Malone's to enjoy this afternoon. They know what's coming up. Kiss and Queen.
0: It's not Queen.
1: No.
0: It is Kiss.
1: No.
0: Up against Cold Chisel.
1: Someone yelled out Queen at me and I'm like, no, it's Cold Chisel. Anyway, bro, listen.
0: There we go.
1: Okay.
0: I'm hearing Kiss.
1: Kiss. Chisel? Have we got any chiselers? Yeah.
0: A lot of Kiss. We are moments away. After 2 p.m., our Rock Wars battle, our last semi-final, takes place. It is Cold Chisel and Kiss on Power 100.
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3: Hey there, I'm Brooke Seychelle. The boss of the Reserve Bank has warned surging petrol prices are continuing to contribute to higher inflation. The cost of unleaded is expected to hit $2.60 a litre soon, with no end in sight to the Middle East conflict. RBA Governor Michelle Bullock says it's being felt right across the economy, and that's impacting inflation.
4: Higher oil prices have increased inflation directly through their impact on petrol prices. But it's also had an indirect impact, as many firms have passed input cost pressures arising from elevated fuel prices through to the prices of other goods and services.
3: It comes as the Treasurer today confirmed the federal government is not currently considering another fuel excise cut. Ministers and Indigenous leaders are set to head to WA next week for a national roundtable on Australia's child safety crisis. The meeting is expected to be held next Friday and comes following a series of reports of abuse, neglect and violence, as well as calls to reform Australia's child protection system. Meantime, emergency services are responding to a suspected shark attack at a beach north of Perth. It comes less than a week after a man was bitten by a shark near Geraldton. And the Bureau of Meteorology has done some major upgrades to its rain radar almost 12 months after it launched its controversial new website. The bomb faced a barrage of criticism over its new look site after updating it in the middle of wild weather in October last year. But the organisation says it's listened to feedback and improved the weather map to make it easier to find rainfall information.
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3: The Roosters are getting ready to welcome back Angus Crichton for the first time in more than 3 months in tomorrow's must-win clash against the Sharks. He's been sidelined since round 15 with a foot injury, but coach Trent Robinson is optimistic he'll be able to perform.
5: I don't think the standard of the game changes when it comes to Angus. I just think it's the time out with the injury and time that he'll get on the field. That's the only thing, but...
3: And another signing for the Sydney Thunder with Kiwi star fast bowler Lachie Ferguson returning for BBL 16. That's the latest in news and sport.
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0: Partly cloudy the remainder of your afternoon, heading down to 15 degrees overnight. Weekend nice and sunny, tops of 27 to 28 degrees, and great conditions as we head into next week as well. Right now, Molly Malone's, as we celebrate the Rock Wars finale, we sit at 26.1 degrees.
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0: I'm sorry. I don't do arvos anymore.
1: So you don't want kids to win? Is that what you're saying?
0: Well, I've got the boys down at the bar. Look, they're trying to get through. They're both on the phone.
1: You're a bit early, boys.
0: They're trying to get in. I've got the KISS support crew here, mate.
1: What are they called? The KISS Army. That's
0: the
1: a
0: KISS
1: real thing.
0: Army. It is a real thing, and hopefully, if the KISS Army's listening, they will get us over the line this afternoon against Chisel.
1: I grabbed a very interesting song as the second KISS song for you this afternoon. You remember when they did a disco album? Sorry, you can say that again.
0: Well, why are you turning my mic? I'm watching. He's turning my microphone off. If I say something he doesn't like,
1: all right.
0: I'll take your mic and now you can't talk. How do you like it?
1: Let's just start the music. Cold Chisel, our first band for the semi-final.
0: Chisel away!
1: Let's see.
0: Call now, 1300 89 19 29. Kiss!
1: Get on in!

dive bars to stadiums, they fought to get here. Now it's your vote. The battle for the greatest rock band of all time is off. This is Power 100's Rock War.

0: Let's talk about Ida Butrose. It's a chisel in your semi-finals of our Rock Wars 2026 here at Power 100. Arvo's with Nathan, live from Molly Malone's with her chisel. We've got Kiss to play next, but we're going to take a few votes nice and early. Stephen first. G'day, mate. Can you hear me?
1: Yeah, can hear you. Definitely.
0: Wonderful. Where are you right now?
1: Outside Molly Malone's.
0: That's what I like to hear. Let's grab your vote. Cold chisel up against Kiss.
1: Have to be Kiss.
0: A vote for Kiss, and I think there's a few Kiss shirts here in the crowd. A bit of a cheer going around as well when they heard that one. All right, thank you very much, Steve. Alana, hello, you got ya?
2: Hey.
0: Hello, where are you at the moment?
2: I'm right in front of you at Molly's.
0: Oh, yeah, I see you putting your hand up right there. All right, you got through this time. What's your vote for? Chisel and Kiss.
2: Chisel, please.
0: Vote for Chisel, and you're still in that draw for $10,000. All right, let's grab one more vote live on air. All right, let's go, Red.
3: Cold Fred. Chisel, mate.
0: Oh, yes, Fred, I see you right there. Can I hear you?
3: Cold Chisel, mate.
0: All right, there it is. Another vote for Cold Chisel. That's two for Chisel, one for Kiss. I don't know what our running tally is currently, though. We're taking votes all through this hour, mate. And if you get on to Rachel, 1-300-89-19-29, your vote will be counted. You'll be in the draw for $10,000 in our Rock Wars. Let's jump in to our second band right now. Rach, kick it off.

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Only one will reign supreme. The battle for the greatest rock band of all time is on. This is Power 100's Rock Wars

0: Anyone else a big fan of the Unmasked album from Kiss? That's Shandy, Power 100, your Rock Wars semi-final. Cold Chisel up against Kiss. We've taken votes. It's very close currently. And more votes to come. Firstly, I know Jason from Kelso, but currently, and Molly Malone's at the back of the room, is on the line. G'day, mate.
1: Hey, man, what's happening?
0: Yeah, can you spin me a yarn about who you're voting for? Try not to swear, hey?
1: I am not going to swear, mate. Yeah. I am the king of the world, and I say that Kiss shall win today because...
0: There's no surprises there.
1: Mate. They're no good, bro. They're no good. Jimmy
0: you rocked up in your Kiss shirt.
1: Die, maybe.
0: Thanks, Jason. Your vote is in. Let's go to our next caller. Hello? Yeah, hello. Who's this?
2: Hey, it's Mark. How's it going?
0: Oh, it's bloody awesome down here at Molly's. Are you here?
2: I went on a breakdown, so I couldn't get there, but I'll try to get there anyway.
0: Oh, mate, if you're here by 4 o'clock, all is well in the world. Pearl Jam already through, and your vote counts. Cold Chisel up against Kiss. Who do you have?
2: I'm going to go for Chisel, A, because I had Kiss tickets and they cancelled the concert, so I'll have to go for Chisel. Mm.
0: I think Wildy might have had a few conversations that went about the same way. So let's head to one more vote before we go back into the music. Hey, Tony.
3: How are you doing?
0: I'm very well. Love and life here at Molly Malone's. I'd love to grab your vote. Chisel vs. Kiss.
3: I'm going to go for Chisel just to upset Wildy.
0: He's not paying attention currently, but I'm sure he'll be upset when he finds out what you did, mate.
3: That's fine. Just give him another sherbet. He'll be fine.
0: Your vote is counted. Keep them coming. 1-389-1929. Rach, let's keep the music going. It's Power 100. Arvo's with Nathan, live from Molly Malone's.
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0: Nathan, live from Molly Malone's for the Rock Wars finale. We're getting closer and closer to finding out who the greatest rock band of all time is. And we've got someone on the phone waiting right now to vote. Chisel vs. Kiss. Hello, are you there?
1: Hey, I'm here. Yeah.
0: All right, who are you voting for today?
1: I'll have to say Chisel.
0: And why is it Chisel? Is it the Aussie connection, or is it they're just a better band to you?
1: Man, I just love their music. They've always been real good, so...
0: And have you seen them live?
1: Unfortunately not, but man, I'd love to if I ever get the chance.
0: Man, I saw Mossy live at Airlie Beach Music Festival a couple of years ago. The man can play Bow River like no one else. Of course he can, though.
1: Man, that would have been awesome.
0: It was very awesome. All right, thank you for your vote. Our current tally now sits... Cold Chisel, 27 votes. Kiss, 22 votes. We need the Kiss Army up and about. 1-300-89-1929. If you want Kiss to get through to the grand final and verse Pearl Jam, you need to call in. 1-300-89-1929. What we're going to do now is pay tribute to another fallen soldier in our Rock Wars 2026. That would be, on Dean's request, Guns N' Roses.
2: 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It all ends

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0: 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Yeah.

Bundy, KB, Nathan, Molly's, Bundy's, Rock Wars. 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

0: In the lips of an angel, it's Power 100 Arvos with Nathan Lyfe from Molly Malone's. Cole Chisel up against Kiss in our Rock Wars semi-final. Wildy in here with me because Chisel are currently up by just a few votes. Maybe a little bit more than just a few, but you know, we need to rev up the Kiss army. That's what you're here for.
1: Mate, in the world I live in, there's no way Cole Chisel can stand a chance against Kiss. As I told you earlier, I mean, Kiss are a worldwide act that have sold multi-million records. Chisel are fantastic. Don't get me wrong. I've seen them many times. But neck and neck, it's got to be Kiss every day of the week. So 1-300-89-19-20. Don't shake your head at me. They're
0: She's calling for Chisel.
1: I know. Don't you dare vote for Chisel. The bar is going off here at Molly Malone's. They are awesome. Thank you so much for coming. Give us a cheer.
0: Go on. 1-300-89-19-29. 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We've got about two songs left when we play our winner here at Power 100.
1: Woo!

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0: Darius Rucker, Hootie the Blowfish, Power 100 Arvos with Nathan live from Molly Malone's. And our semi-final between two great bands, Cold Chisel and Kiss, has taken place. We're going to take one last caller here because I know John's in the room. He's been waiting. John, hello. You there?
1: Hi.
0: And you're right in front of me, so I know that you're listening. Who's your vote for? Last vote of this semi-final.
1: Kiss.
0: All right. Let's get that last vote in and tabulate it up. I've got the count here. Rachel's been in my ears the whole time talking about it. Cold Chisel versus Kiss semi-final. Winner goes on to verse Pearl Jam at 4 p.m. in the grand final. Our winner is...
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0: That's right. Kiss has gone down at the final hurdle. Semi-finals, there's big upsets. You can hear them in the background. Listen to that. There was a lot of Kiss fans here this afternoon. The Aussie band has got it done. Here it is, Jimmy Barnes, Ian Moss, Cold Chisel. And Forever Now, Power 100.

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3: A very good afternoon. Some minor build-up of Sir Street both ways through the CBD. Wilcox Street underspeed through Garbage, just around Duckworth Street, and a little bit of stop starts through Aikenvale and Cranbrook around the roadwork zones at Nathan Street on Ross River Road. 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
4: Hey there, I'm Brooke Seychell. 600 Qantas ground workers could walk off the job next week, seeking more job security and higher pay. The Transport Workers Union is pushing for one enterprise agreement to cover ground staff and freight handlers instead of the current multiple agreements. It follows 1,800 staff being illegally sacked and outsourced during COVID under former CEO Alan Joyce. Meantime, the Australian Border Force is investigating the cause behind a system outage that caused huge queues at three major airports today. The outage affecting the E-gates at the international terminals in Sydney, Brisbane and Melbourne. The Employment Minister says farmers worried about Labor's migration cuts should hire workers from the Pacific. Farming groups have warned that having fewer backpackers could threaten food security and push up grocery prices. But Amanda Rishworth has told the ABC there are other options when it comes to the workforce.
5: There is also a number of other places that people can get agricultural workers, and I'd point to the PALM scheme, the Pacific Labour Mobility Scheme. It's potentially underutilised.
4: Australia could follow in the footsteps of Canada and become associate member of the European Union. The EU has invited Canada to become its first ever associate member, with the President of the European Parliament hinting Australia could follow suit. And the Bureau of Meteorology has made some changes to its rain radar nearly a year after the controversial new website launched. The new update includes improved weather map and rainfall information.
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4: The Swans have made two changes ahead of tonight's AFL prelim against the Dockers at the SCG. Justin McInerney comes in for his first match in 15 weeks after tearing his hamstring, while Lewis Melican has been recalled for Harry Cunningham, who failed to overcome a

0: In Cox there. In cricket, the Aussie Domestic One Day Cup gets underway today in Perth with WA taking on South Australia. That's the latest in news and sport.
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2: Vibes high at Molly Malone's currently as we count down to the greatest rock band of all time in Rock Wars. Partly cloudy conditions the remainder of your afternoon, down to 15 overnight, your weekend nice and sunny. 28 degrees tomorrow, 27 the top for Sunday. And right now, in the heart of Townsville, Molly Malone's, we sit at 25.5 degrees.
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2: We are officially down to two bands in Rock Wars 2026. Cold Chisel have defeated Kiss and the Kiss Army, especially those guys at the back of Molly Malone's who have been very vocal about their love for Kiss. Couldn't get it done. Cold Chisel and the Aussie Connection too strong. We're now 1 hour out from Pearl Jam versus Cold Chisel in our Rock Wars final. Your calls are 1-300-89-1929. We'll decide who the greatest rock band of all time is. For now, we have an hour of cool down for you to get down to Molly Malone's for the final, which starts off at 4 p.m. Good Charlotte on the way. DMAs and Heaton Park playing within 15 right now as we start off. Arvo's with Nathan. The final hour of my normal show, we play Metallica. The memory remains. Let's do it.

0: Hope you've knocked off early because Wildy, KB and Nathan already have Rock Wars live from Molly Malone's. Thanks, Bundaberg Rum.
1: Yeah, this song is dedicated
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0: It's DMA's Heat and Park on Power 100, live from Molly Malone's. How are we all going, guys? If you want to have a chat before we start our final battle, 1-300-89-1929, or if you're at Molly Malone's, just jump up on the stage and we'll have a quick little yarn before we get to that final battle. It'll be Pearl Jam and Cold Chisel after 4 o'clock. Winner will be crowned the greatest rock band of all time. Until then, it's music. Better music and more of it continues all the way through your Friday afternoon. We've got Kaiser Chiefs, Screaming Jets on the way, and the Choir Boys play right after this on Power 100.
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band all units, the following band has fallen in the Rock Wars campaign. They may be off the battlefield, but they're not leaving without a fight. 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It all ends today.

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The votes keep rolling in. 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

0: we are on the countdown to the grand final of our 2026 Rock Wars. Only two bands remain standing. It's Pearl Jam and Cold Chisel. 1-300-89-19-29. Your votes will go there after 4 p.m. For now, we continue playing better music and more of it live from Molly Malone's. And another tribute to a fallen soldier, Dazza, has come up. He wants to hear some Audio Slave. So let's get that one going.
1: 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It all ends today.

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2: Around Garber, got some traffic lights on flash. Duckworth Street at the shopping centre entrance. We are seeing some minor delays through there this afternoon. Minor build up on Sir Street, both ways through the CBD. And Wilcox Street starting to build outbound between Mount Louisa and Cosgrove around the roadwork zones. This week at IGA, get Coca-Cola 12 by 300ml varieties. Half price, just $12. That's worth pulling over for. And September 22 at participating stores excludes IGA local grocer. I'm Brad Moore, traffic in 30 minutes on Power 100.
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1: This is the greatest and best song in the world. Tribute. Long time ago, me and my brother Kyle here, we was hitchhiking down a long and lonesome road. All of a sudden, there shined a shiny demon in the middle of the road. And he said,
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1: Well, me and Kyle, we looked at each other

0: 6, Spell Jam up against Cold Chisel. KB, you're back on the microphone with me. Hello.
1: Hello, mate. Look, Molly's is absolutely pumping, but we need you to come down. If you are just finishing work right now,
0: yes,
1: you don't need a ticket to get into this joint. No, please come down and enjoy it. This is going to be massive. I've done the room, and a lot of them have had a few lemonades, but let me just put it out there now. Pearl Jam Cold Chisel. Let me just see. Pearl Jam fans? Pearl Jam fans.
0: Any of you?
1: Any of you?
0: Make some noise.
1: There they are at the back there. Cold Chisel. Cold Chisel fans? Cold Chisel.
0: Oh. That's a little louder. All the votes count on 1-300-89-19-29. We are moments away from our grand final in Rock Wars 2026. Pearl Jam on Cold Chisel. Right here at Power 100.
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2: Hey there, I'm Brooke Seychelle. Well, it's not the news mortgage holders want to hear. A growing number of economists are tipping a rate hike later this month, with another one in November as well. It would take the cash rate to 4.85%, the highest level seen since the 2008 global financial crisis. Meantime, the National Farmers Federation warns Labor's migration overhaul could drive up food prices. The farming group is concerned food security could be threatened if there's fewer backpackers to do regional work. President of the Farmers Federation, Hamish McIntyre, has told the ABC it could have a knock-on effect.
3: As farmers, we're spending all this money up front to grow these crops, and if there's any thought or concern that we aren't able to harvest them in an effective time frame, you won't take the risk to plant them.
2: To WA, where a man has been killed by a shark at a beach north of Perth this morning. Emergency services arriving at the beach just after 10. It's believed the man had been swimming with a friend when the shark attacked, dragging him under the water. Overseas, the Fijian government has declared a national emergency as HIV cases soar across the country. New data shows one in 60 adults are living with the virus, a 27% rise in the past 12 months. Authorities are expanding testing to enable earlier treatment. And 3 months after escaping her enclosure, Mary the Tasmanian Devil has returned to her outdoor habitat on the Gold Coast. The two-year-old marsupial was in recovery for months after spending 2 weeks on the run when she escaped from a theme park in June.
1: Service with a smile and consistent pricing. 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
2: Roosters coach Trent Robinson is backing Angus Crichton to perform despite being out of action for more than 3 months. He's been sidelined since round 15 with a foot injury, but has been named to return in tomorrow's crucial semi-final against Cronulla. Robinson says he's ready.
4: He wasn't ready to go last week, simply. That was the truth of it. He still had some issues last week and he hasn't had them this week.
2: And the Hawks and Lions will both take unchanged lineups into tomorrow's grand final qualifier at the MCG. That's the latest in news and sport.
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5: Clear skies the remainder of your afternoon. We're looking at an overnight low of 15 as we head back to 28 out top and mostly sunny for your Saturday. 28 and sunny for Sunday as well. Great conditions in Townsville through next working week as well. And right now, as you're on your way to Molly Malone's in the city, we sit at 25.2 degrees.
1: Rock soldiers, front and center. It's time for the final roll call. The battle lines have been drawn. The votes have been counted. And after years of blood, sweat and guitar solos, the army of rock has been reduced to the last few standing. No more second chances. No more hiding. No more easy victories. Because tonight, a champion will rise. A legend will be crowned. Power 100's Rock Wars. The battle for the greatest rock artist of all time.
5: 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Wildy's joined me on stage. It's going to be Pearl Jam first.
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0: I'm going to clean it for you. We're going to talk about Pearl Jam. They're our first band through to the grand final. They're going to be up against Cold Chisel. Do you think they stand a chance?
1: Mate, taking the calls I did this morning with the meat tray, everyone seemed to be leaning towards Chisel. So yeah, my money's on Chisel to take out Rock Wars 2026.
0: Now let me hype up Pearl Jam then as we start off. Pearl Jam, our first band in Rock Wars 2026. 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

0: your vote, a chance at $10,000 here at Power 100. Pearl Jam. Their run to the finals has been anything but easy. In round one, they beat out Paramore. Then they took out Green Day. They took out Aerosmith. But it wasn't until Wednesday when they knocked out the 2025 Rock Wars victors, AC/DC, that people started to believe. They've now eliminated Freddie Mercury and Queen from contention, and with your vote, they could etch their name into Power 100 history. It's not going to be easy up against Cold Chisel, but 1-300-89-19-29, get your vote in. A chance at $10,000. Let's head to Luke first. Hello, mate, you there?
1: Yeah, I'm here. How are you going?
0: I'm very well, having the best afternoon of my life. Are you down here at Molly's?
1: No, not yet, unfortunately. I've got a lot of jobs to do at home.
0: I'm sure I'll see you very soon. Who's your vote for this afternoon?
1: Pearl Jam, my friend. Rock.
0: That is an absolutely fantastic vote. I see a lot of happy faces around there. Thank you so much, Luke. Let's take another call. Hello? Dwayne?
2: Hey.
0: Yo.
2: Hey, buddy.
0: Who are we voting for?
2: Pearl Jam, buddy.
0: Another vote for Pearl Jam. This could be very interesting. Pearl Jam versus Cold Chisel in Rock Wars Grand Final this year. Thank you, Dwayne. You're in the draw for $10,000. One more caller. Hello? Hello? Yo, who's your vote for this afternoon?
3: Paul Court.
0: Sorry, what was that?
3: Chisel.
0: Chisel. Okay, okay. Vote for Chisel, evening it out. There we go, some cheers around Molly Malone's this afternoon as Chisel gets her vote. And Cold Chisel, they've always had a great shot at doing this in Rock Wars 2026, but it wasn't the easiest road they had. In round one, they faced off against Queens of the Stone Age. After round one, they went on to eliminate fan favourites and Hoodoo Gurus, Midnight Oil, and eventually the perennial underdogs who made it way too far into Rock Wars 2026, Creedence Clearwater Revival. With a win over Kiss just 2 hours ago, smoke still billowing from their rifles, they take back to the battlefield in your Rock Wars Grand Final. This is Jimmy Barnes, Ian Moss, and Cold Chisel on Power 100.

mercy, no surrender. Just a pure rock battle. 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

0: Certainly Chiseltown here at Molly Malone's Power 100, our grand final Pearl Jam up against Cold Chisel. Wilder, you've been down on the dance floor having a bit of a boogie for Cold Chisel. Do you think they can get it done?
1: Mate, if that doesn't tell you who's won the Rock Wars battle, nothing will. It is going off here at Molly's.
0: It says who our favourite band is at Molly's right now. A lot of Pearl Jam fans on the phones as well. I want to head over to Chris, who's waiting online.
2: Hey, Nathan, how are you, mate?
0: I'm very well. I'm ready to grab your vote. It's Chisel. It's Pearl Jam. One must win.
2: Pearl Jam, please, Nathan.
0: A Pearl Jam vote.
1: Boo.
0: Wild. Well, let's head to our next caller. Josh, hello. Oh, we got another one. Let's find another caller. Adam, hello.
3: Hey, how you doing, Wally? How you doing, mate?
0: G'day, mate. Where's your vote?
3: You're going to hate me.
0: What?
3: I've always been an Aussie man, but you know what? Hell Jam tickles me.
0: Do they?
1: No. Chisel, what are you doing?
3: Sorry, Wally.
1: That's un-Australian.
0: That is unfortunate.
3: Mate. I love my grunge, mate. I love Seattle grunge, mate.
0: Another vote for Pearl Jam. Rachel, we'll keep taking them on 1-300-89-1929. If you want your band, Cold Chisel or Pearl Jam, to win, call in now. Wildy, last words?
1: Cold Chisel.
0: Cold Chisel. 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

0: In a battle where legends rise and legends fall, only one can stand above the rest. The votes have been cast, the survivors have emerged, and the countdown to rock and roll immortality is almost complete. The end is coming here. The crown awaits, and history is about to be made. Power 100's Rock War.
1: You need to keep those phones going on 1-300-89-1929. Pearl Jam up against Cold Chisel, our grand final of Rock Wars 2026. Every vote is a chance at $10,000. Wildy mean mugging me, but it's not about Wildy. Get your vote in this afternoon. We're going to head to Karina. She's got a few people to chat to out in the crowd.
2: Yeah, look, Wildy's freshly out of the men's because he spilled an entire pie down his top. So let's not take what he says very seriously. I've got Amanda with me right now. Nathan, it's a tough battle. How close are we?
1: We're sitting currently at 38 votes on Pearl Jam.
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3: Come on, guys. You've got to go for the Cold Chisel. Come on. All the way. Woo.
2: Now, Amanda was telling me, huge, huge fan of a band called Motley Crue.
1: Oh, yeah.
2: Named her son
3: Tommy Lee. After Motley Crue, Tommy Lee, I got to hang out with him for a whole week in Airy Beach. And he is just one rock man, I do have to say. So that's why I'm here. Rock it on.
2: Righto. So no Motley Crue for Amanda. Keep on moving. Hang on. We got John here. Now, as you know, John calls us all the time.
1: Great facts.
2: Great facts all the time. Where do you stand in this battle, mate?
4: Well, I went to the stable toilets because Wildy went to the toilet and didn't want to meet him.
1: What is happening?
2: You reckon Chisel's going to take it out, eh? Hey, listen, you can only get your vote in by calling.
1: Of course, 1-300-89-1929. KB is out roving Molly Malone's, but your vote only counts on our phone number. It is Cold Chisel. It is Pearl Jam. You have 20 minutes left to vote. Let's head back into some tunes. It's Baby Animals now.

0: Arvos with Nathan, live from Molly Malone's, our Rock Wars Grand Final. Everyone here at Molly's, it's a bit of a chisel house, but the score, the tally, currently sitting at Pearl Jam, 53 votes. Cold Chisel, 50 votes. So 1-300-89-19-29, more votes to come. We've got a few minutes left. We'll head to Grant first. Hello, mate.
1: Hey, Nathan, how are you, buddy?
0: I'm well, having the greatest time here at Molly Malone's this afternoon. We got Chisel,
1: mate,
0: we got Pearl Jam. Where's your vote?
1: You guys. I was there early with you guys, but I had to leg it and get home. But
0: yeah,
1: you know where I sit, mate. I'm going Pearl Jam all the way, brother.
0: There's another Pearl Jam vote. We'll take one more on the phone here. Who we got? Hello. Dean. Hello, Dean.
2: Yes, mate.
0: I can see you right there. You're wearing a Guns N' Roses shirt, though. Who are you voting for?
2: Pearl Jam.
0: Hey! There it is, another vote from Pearl Jam. The guy in the chisel shirt is giving you the bird. All right, that's our two votes. We're going to head to Wildy's roving reporter, Wildy.
3: Mate, I'm just escorting Dean out. He's gone. Peter, who do you reckon, bud?
4: Oh, mate, it's got to be Cold Chisel all the way, man. You're a South Australian like me. You've got to go with them.
3: Fred, what about you?
5: Well, I'm with Tom Gleeson, the vote rigger, and I'm going to go Cold Chisel as well.
3: And hold on, Joel, who are you going for?
6: BGs.
3: BGs. Good on you, Joel. That's an interesting He's right vote. Up with it. Go Cold Chisel. Cold Chisel fans!
0: Wow. Resounding. Let me turn that microphone off. Let's head back to the phones. We got Rachel there. She's going to keep counting votes. Keep taking them for a little while. Let's head into STP. It's Plush on Power 100. Your Rock Wars Grand Final.

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1: 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It's either Pearl Jam or Cold Chisel. You've made your votes. Everything is ready to go. 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
2: Hey there, I'm Brooke Seychelle. Well, it looks like another rate rise is on the cards. More economists are tipping a rate hike later this month and possibly in November as well. RBA leaders are also warning a rise is around the corner, with Deputy Governor Andrew Houser saying Australia's rate is getting closer to a sensible level.
3: We're now getting back to a level of long-term rates, which is much more, normal, frankly, in the long term than where we had been.
2: On the ABC there, the Australian man accused of killing a Thai teenager has pleaded not guilty in his first court appearance today. 45-year-old Simon Carman fronted court for the first time today, where he pleaded not guilty to all four charges, telling the court he acted in self-defence. He'll front court again on October 12. Smart glasses could soon be banned from Commonwealth buildings, marking world-first restrictions on the tech. It comes as major employers are in Canberra today for a roundtable on AI. Employment Minister Amanda Rishworth has told the ABC there's still a lack of clarity around the impact AI will have on jobs.
4: There is so much transformation going on. We need to ensure that workers have the confidence that when AI is adopted in the workplace, that it will be done in a way that is best practice.
2: And more than 1,400 new words have been added to the American Dictionary Merriam-Webster. New entries include glow-up, looks-maxing and the mandala effect.
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2: Finals experience hasn't stopped the butterflies for Brisbane star Hugh McCluggage. The Lions midfielder admits he's feeling nervous ahead of tomorrow's blockbuster prelim against the Hawks at the G.
5: Just because prelims, you know, they're 50-50s, they're the flip of a coin sometimes. We've played in two amazing prelims the last 2 years. Just because you have that experience doesn't make it any easier.
2: And in cricket, the Aussie cricketers are in action later today, taking on Zimbabwe in the second one-day clash, leading the series 1-0. That's the latest in news and sport.
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6: Clear skies the remainder of your afternoon on favourite day Friday. We're heading down to 15 overnight. Mostly sunny conditions for your Saturday and Sunday. Tops of 28 next week. Much the same, sunny and tops of 28. No rain on the radar. And right now, Molly Malone's where you're currently on your way. I'm very sure of it. We sit at 23.9 degrees.
7: For weeks, you've chosen sides. You've cast your votes. You've sent some of the biggest names in rock history into battle. The casualties have been enormous. Legends have fallen. Survivors have scraped through by the skin of their teeth. And now, it all comes down to this. Live from Molly Malone's, thanks to Bundaberg Rum, Power 100 Rock Wars. The war ends here. 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
6: Well, who do we think it is?
8: Kiss.
6: Cold Chisel, Pearl Jam. Is it Chisel?
9: Is it Chisel, Wildy? I mean, you've been rallying the troops here at Molly Malone's.
8: Who thinks it's Cold Chisel? Come on, Chisel fans.
9: Whoa. Go, Nathan.
6: Do we have any Pearl Jam fans in here? Do you think they can do it? There they are.
9: I mean, it's been epic here at Molly Malone's. It really has.
6: It's been a massive 4 weeks.
9: And thanks to Bundaberg as well, drink responsibly. But it's not up to the crowd here. It's who's phoned in for three solid weeks for our Power 100 2020.

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1: Hey there, I'm Brooke Seychelle. Accused murderer Simon Carman has fronted court in Thailand for the first time today. The Australian man pleaded not guilty to four charges, including intentional murder and concealing a body, following the death of a 17-year-old girl in June. The 45-year-old reportedly told the court he acted in self-defence. RBA leaders are warning a rate rise is just around the corner, saying they're finally coming back to a sensible level. A growing number of economists also agree we'll be hit with a rate hike in September and possibly November too. Deputy Governor Andrew Houser says the rates have to change eventually.
2: Interest rates were never going to be zero or near zero for a long while. We all thought maybe they'd normalise a year ago.
1: On the ABC there. Meantime, we could be slugged with higher prices at the supermarket checkout. Farming groups are warning the government's migration overhaul could push up grocery prices if there's fewer backpackers on working holiday visas. President of the National Farmers Federation, Hamish McIntyre, has told the ABC it'll put the industry under strain.
3: But if we haven't got the right labour, fit for purpose labour, there is a chance that the quantity of produce will be reduced, and of course that'll drive the prices up.
1: And Qantas and Jetstar will be adding extra AFL Grand Final week flights to Melbourne as soon as the siren blows in tonight's prelim between the Swans and Frio. Of course, where those flights will depart from depends on who wins the game. The airlines are also promising extra services from Brisbane to Melbourne for the Grand Final should the Lions beat Hawthorn tomorrow.
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1: The Lions have held a light session on the MCG ahead of tomorrow's AFL prelim against the Hawks. Ground staff have raced to get the surface ready following last week's NFL game. Brisbane midfielder Hugh McCluggage providing his assessment of the conditions.
5: It looks really good, yeah. I was probably pleasantly surprised. It looks like it's binded really well, and no, I don't think there'll be any issues with it at all.
1: And the Roosters and the Sharks have held their captain's runs today ahead of tomorrow night's NRL semi-final clash at Allianz Stadium. That's the latest in news and sport.
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1: Townsville's Laverack Barracks is marking a major milestone, celebrating 60 years since Prime Minister Harold Holt opened the base back in 1966 during the Vietnam War. International troops have been pushed to their limits in North Queensland's jungle, where ADF personnel and eight partner nations took on a grueling combat survival course.
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0: Christian O'Connell Show. All right, then. So, right now, what we're doing on the show, then, is you just get your phone out. It's probably already out. You're probably doom scrolling it right now, wasting valuable time you're never going to get back, like we all do. That text message, the first one at the top of your phone, where whatever it is, just send it on to me. The top of your phone, that message that is there right now, top of your, kind of, your inbox there, 0475 031043 is our text number. Put it in your phone, that's me. 0475 031043. Batty, what's the top of your phone?
1: Mine is, where is her tie? This is my life story. So I did have to wash Audrey's school tie last night. Long story short. So she had food down the front of it. She'd spilt on it. So I sprayed it with a bit of Preen.
0: School ties were a magnet for everything, weren't they?
2: Yeah, yeah.
0: I mean, what dirty, smelly things our school ties were.
1: I think she wipes her mouth with it. So I sprayed it with Preen with the real intention last night before dinner to wash it. And then I went to bed at 7. And then, you know what?
0: Comes to bed at 7 o'clock.
1: I know, it was great last night. Oh, it was so, rain on the roof.
0: I couldn't imagine.
2: It's still light. It's,
1: no, it's not.
0: Is your daughter sort of reading the tiger that came to tea to you? Good night, Mummy.
1: I often go to bed before her.
0: Half a bottle of wine. Already tucked away.
1: Anyway, I woke up and the first thing that sprung into my mind at 3 a.m. was, oh no, the tie. She's only got one.
0: Domestic to-do list.
1: So before I even got in the shower, I had to get up, hand wash the tie, and then whack
0: it. You are an extraordinary mum. And Patsy gets up like really at like 3 half 3 because she lives in Holland. Comes in every day. Might as well, but she lives out west.
1: I whacked it in the dryer.
0: It's the ferry over.
3: Dane Express. Dane Line.
1: Our dryer is in the garage, which is right at the back of our bedroom wall. And so I woke Chris up because it's going clunk, clunk, clunk.
0: Just one tie in there.
1: Clunk.
2: Hey, Patsy, do kids still tie tag? When I was at school, we used to grab the little cord at the back of the tie and rip it and ruin everybody's tie. Oh, do kids still do that?
1: Oh, I hope not. I don't want to buy another tie.
0: You know how dear those things are? At that posho school.

0: All right, what's the message on the top of your phone? Send it on to us, no explanation. 0475 031043. All right, then, let's have a look at the text messages. We've asked you to send on to us the top message, the top of your inbox on your phone, the top text message that you've got right now sat there. Don't explain what it's about, what back and forth it means. Just send on to us. We'll try and work that out now. All right, loads coming in. So these are messages from listeners, top ones on their phones. Send me a photo of the sizes.
1: Oh, excuse me? Oh.
0: I get this a lot for my wife. I'm out shopping somewhere and I don't know what size to get in something. So you
2: right,
0: have to,
2: right.
0: But we take it high tech. I have to FaceTime.
3: I was about to say, I'll do that to Chris.
0: Yeah. The amount of times you see men somewhere going, moving the camera, you know, at various shelves going back and forth. That one? No. Slow down a minute. You hear this disembodied voice going, slow down, do it slower.
2: See, this is why I don't want to be in a relationship. All this.
3: Oh, no, it's fun, Leo. It's all good.
0: It's non-stop fun. You yell that in the supermarket aisle.
3: We'll just get it right.
0: Another message. Beautifully prepared by the Colonel.
2: Oh, I can relate to that.
0: Someone ate like a king last night.
2: Very jealous.
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0: Christian O'Connell's show. So, Rio, what is going on with you this weekend? You said that you had a situation that you wanted our take on.
1: Yes, this is a safe place, right? I can come to you with my problems.
2: Yes.
1: I have a bit of a situation on my hands. I've been copying a lot of flack in the group chat for a decision I've made for some plans tomorrow. I've been called a creep. They've said...
0: And this group chat is your friends, yeah?
1: These are my closest friends, yes. They're calling me, they're saying what it is it's a bit crook, it's not quite right. Here's what it is. I think it's perfectly innocent. Tomorrow afternoon, I am going for some drinks with one of my mate's friends. One of my mate's mums. One of my friend's mums.
0: What do you, it sounds like a stumbling guilty man to me. Who's decided to represent himself.
1: One of my friend's mothers without him. So it's just me
0: and a mum.
1: Her.
0: Crystal clear about the characters here. There's you and a mate's mum.
1: A mate's mum.
0: The mate is not there.
1: The mate is not there.
0: But the mum is.
1: Is not there. It's just me and her. Just going for drinks.
0: But going for drinks. You're not meeting for a coffee or anything.
1: No, not
0: or brunch.
2: No. Alcoholic beverages.
1: Yeah. Yes, alcoholic beverages. Is this
0: be
1: kosher?
0: Be honest. Is she hot?
1: Yes.
0: This creepy.
2: Oh, that's
1: not
2: that
1: creepy.
2: Depends
1: not
2: on
1: right.
0: It's not
1: creepy.
0: No, it is. The fact that you know she's hot. You've graded
1: knows
0: her.
1: She's hot.
2: Yes.
0: You've graded her.
2: Yes.
0: And you probably degraded her in your mind.
2: Yes.
0: Goodness knows what scenarios have been going through your mind late at night.
1: She's hot.
0: Goodness knows.
1: Nah. She's just hot. That's just how it is.
0: Yeah, but who suggested the afternoon drinky poos?
1: I knew she was coming.
0: Is it near your lair as well?
1: We are going to Botanica.
0: Oh, very nice.
2: Oh, that's a date joint.
0: Yeah, that is.
1: That's a date joint.
2: That's very...
1: Perfectly, you can have breakfast options there
0: that's
1: if you'd
0: place,
1: like.
0: That's a place to impress. Yeah. Will you be honest with me right now, look me in the eye. Will you be wearing aftershave?
1: Yeah, I'm a classy guy.
0: No, this is wrong.
1: No, it's not wrong.
0: A mate's mum. You're now trying to impress her. Did you book the location or did old Mrs. Robinson?
2: Yeah, exactly. It's very like that.
1: I booked the location. I think it's a sign of maturity, don't you think?
0: Justify it all you want. A guilty man would justify his actions.
1: This is not a Stacey's mum situation.
0: I tell you what you've dragged the show into. A creep zone.
1: That's not a creep zone.
0: No,
1: this is not a creep zone. Saturday afternoon is not a creep zone.
0: Patsy, are we in a creep zone?
2: Absolutely.
0: No,
2: there's creep
0: no
2: territory.
0: Creep zone. No, Rio the creeper.
1: This is a wholesome zone.
0: I can't trust you now with my wife. In fact, yesterday you told me you had a dream about my wife.
2: He did dream about Sarah. Yes, he did.
0: That he was teaching her to drive.
2: Yes, and a few
1: and
2: other things.
1: No, yeah, teaching her,
0: goodness knows what. Christian doesn't know how to do it right. No, I'll get in the back seat, I'll show you.
1: God damn it, man. I come with pure intentions.
2: I don't think so.
0: That's what all creeps say.
2: Yeah.
0: Wowee. Creepy.
2: Well, new side.
0: Yeah.
2: Didn't see before.
1: No, same side.
0: I tell you what.
1: Wholesome side.
0: Let's take a couple of calls here.
1: I would love to.
0: Independent people. Rio is going on a date tomorrow night
1: with
0: a friend of his mum. He's going to be wearing aftershave. He's booked a very flash venue. Very flash venue. Do you think this is creepy? Also, some supplementary evidence. He had a dream this week about my wife. There's clearly something going on. What do you call
2: it? I'm a bit worried because I'm in that age bracket. Should I be worried, Christian?
0: I think you're safe. I think you're safe.
2: Oh.
0: Why are you getting all flustered?
1: I'm backing away
0: aroused.
1: From the microphone.
0: He's
1: not aroused.
0: Oh, he's got to back away from the microphone. Goodness knows why.
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0: Christian O'Connell's show. Rio, who tomorrow afternoon is having a hot day with one of his mates, his mum's. He's wearing aftershave. He's going to a fancy bar to impress her. Debbie, what do you think? Is this creepy behaviour?
1: Not at all.
2: Thank you, Debbie.
1: It's perfectly fine for you. You're sexualising it and making it a date. He's catching up with a mate's mum who's come from his estate. Mm-hmm. I go out with my daughter's friends for drinks or a dinner or whatever, one-on-one. There's not a problem in it, the way you're reading it.
0: I'm not reading it anyway. You're now defending it. Sounds like you're a little bit touchy as well, having little private dinners with your daughter's mates.
2: They sound like lovely dinners, Debbie. Yeah. I'm sure you had a great time.
0: Yeah, you get
2: I'm
0: Rio's sure number. You can start double dating. Start the Creek Club. The Rio and Debbie Creek Club.
2: I'd happily start a club with you, Debbie.
0: Oh, look,
2: it
0: he can't help himself.
2: It wouldn't be creepy.
0: He's like an octopus. His tentacles don't stop.
2: We would have a great time.
0: He's grooming you, Debbie. This is how they work. I saw a documentary about it. People like him, position in power. Hang up now, Debbie, and change your phone number.
2: Debbie, we'll talk after the show.
0: Oh, no, if he says he's got some prizes to drop off, you don't want those prizes.
2: They have to be hand
0: delivered. No, they don't. Right. Debbie, thank you very much for calling. Let's go to a Christian here. Christian, what do you think? Is this creepy behaviour from young Rio?
3: Yes, he is young. He sounds like he's very immature. Okay. If he ain't 30 yet, it sounds like he's very creepy.
2: I'm not 30 yet. Yeah, that's correct.
0: Strong words there. Strong words there from Christian.
2: If I suddenly hit 30, it's okay.
0: So no, I think it's even worse. let's go to Nathan. Nathan.
4: I think it's very creepy, and I've got a new nickname for him.
0: Oh, yeah.
4: Radiohead.
2: What?
0: Don't ask.
4: Radiohead. As in creep.
2: Okay. That is good. I'm glad we're all brainstorming nicknames. I'm glad we're all spending our mornings with some funny high level.
0: That is very good. Radiohead. Let's get a bit of Creep the song to play from now on. Every time he speaks. Nathan, thank you very much. You're cool.
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0: Christian O'Connell Show. Today is National Hold Your Nerve Day. Whatever you've got going on today, hold your nerve day. How do we celebrate this? Why nervous movies make a movie nervous? Titanic. Oh, we're all going down. Not on this ship.
1: Gold.
0: Xanax, great. Well, not actually that great, actually. Actually, not a can't well, lie. It's a movie with Olivia Newton-John. Patsy loves Xanadu.
2: Yeah.
0: Xanax, do?
1: Yes.
0: Hold your nerve, Olivia Newton-John.
1: Silver.
0: Tony's a little bit jumpy. Tom Hanks.
2: What is it?
0: Forrest Jumpy.
1: Forrest Jumpy.
0: Forrest Jumpy.
1: Silver.
0: Wizard of OMG. What? She said...
1: I think you know that's a wrong.
0: I do. Damn well, Rio. I'm not going to get a medal. Shiny. I don't even think I'll be on the podium. Ralph is terrified today.
1: Oh, yeah.
0: Yeah, he's bricking Ralph.
1: that's
0: a phrase from childhood, isn't it? Oh, he's bricking it. You don't hear sports commentators for good reason, but bring it back. He's bricking it. Look at him take that run up to the goal. He's bricking it.
1: Bring it back.
0: All right. Nervous movies. Rio, what have you got?
1: Fidget Jones's Diary.
0: Oh, yeah. Silver.
1: Oh, no. Hillary.
0: Oh, no. Fumbled the bag again.
1: I gotta hold my nerve.
0: Yeah.
1: Hillary Duff's feeling pretty nervous.
0: Bloody hell. We're going back a few. Is Hillary Duff?
1: She's Dizzy McGuire.
0: That wasn't an accent, was it?
1: That was her kung fu voice.
0: Gold for the callback. Yep.
1: Wallace and Vomit.
0: He's so nervous. He's got the butterflies. Gold.
1: An unsure Shank Redemption.
0: That's very good. God bless. All right, what have you got there? Nervous movies. Let's mark the time waster. Honey, I Shrunk the Skid Marks. I'm afraid to report there are quite a few childish ones.
1: Well, let's give it a silver and see where we go from
0: well,
1: there.
0: Well, sadly, down is where we're going.
1: Okay.
0: Valium and Louise.
1: Clever. Silver plus.
0: When Harry Wet Himself.
1: Okay, that's not
0: no,
1: very...
0: No, that's one of the smart ones.
1: Not very clever.
0: All right, get ready for a sharp fest. I wish it wasn't so. I am but a humble messenger here. Edward Twitchy Hands.
1: Silver plus.
0: Uneasy Rider.
1: Silver.
0: The Tense Commandments. You know, thou shalt. It's so much carving them in. I'm worried about getting a typo.
1: Silver plus.
0: Stomach Turner and Hooch.
1: Yes.
0: That's good.
1: Gold.
0: Paul Sharp, Mall Cop.
1: Come on now. Bronze.
0: Fright Club.
1: Silver.
0: Christian seems to be fitting for today. What about. Need to get the music ready. What about Inspector Fidget?
1: Gold plus.
0: Our first one on the show. Well done, Anthony. The Silence of the Lambs.
1: Gold.
0: He's a shy cannibal. Oh, I don't think I could do it. So squeamish. All that blood. Xanax Men.
1: Gold.
0: Well done, Michael. John Tick. I guess I'm back.
1: We're back. Gold.
0: Well done, Sean.
1: What's that face?
0: Just looking at this.
1: You're grimacing.
0: I don't know. Right. Mary, Queen of Squits. She's very nervous. Nervous time in history.
1: Yeah, fair enough.
0: You know,
1: plus.
0: Historically correct. Not doing that one. Jurassic Bath.
1: Well, this is not our
0: It feels like some teenage boys have hacked the show. Does it not? This is a smart one. Anxiety of Green Gables. Instead of Anne of Green Gables. Anxiety. That's smart.
1: Go.
0: Top end of town. That's the Christian O'Connell Show for today, and we are now on a break for the next 2 weeks. 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Bye-bye.
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8: Christian O'Connell's show. Good morning, Patsy.
9: Good morning.
8: Good morning, Rio.
10: Good morning, Christian.
8: How is everyone?
9: Great. Yeah, really good.
8: Rio and Patsy and I were just talking about what we had for tea tonight. This is what you call a staple office conversation, isn't it? People, why do we want to know? I get tremendous amount, a strange amount of joy finding out and rating what people had for tea last night. Because when someone tells you, you sort of go, oh, I'd like to eat that.
9: Mm. Yeah,
8: or you go, not bothered about that.
10: Yeah.
8: Patsy actually made some which sounded amazing last night.
9: Yeah,
8: what did you make?
9: I made a beautiful beef massaman curry.
8: Love a massaman.
9: Oh, yeah.
8: Oh,
9: in the
8: God.
9: Slow cooker, which takes it to, like, the next level.
8: Yeah. Mm.
9: Beautiful bit of beef. You know, you just get the cheap casserole stuff because you're cooking it slow, so it doesn't matter.
8: So what do you, like, 6 or 8 hours in the slow cooker?
9: Yeah, 6 hours yesterday.
8: Yeah, but then it kind of braises it, doesn't it? It's like if you have a really nice piece of massaman. What did you have for tea last night, young Rio?
10: I had mine. It's a little bit sadder. I pulled out a spaghetti bolognese from the freezer that I made, might have been a week or longer ago. But
8: that's all right. The joy of just reheating a little midweek treat. That's okay.
10: Didn't have to do anything. Just pulled it out. Took a long time. I actually thought it was a curry when I put it. I was like, oh, curry. So I prepared some rice with it.
8: How could a spag bol look like a curry?
10: I don't know. Just
8: you have a lumpy old chicken.
9: It happens, though, with the freezer. It's like, this will be like a surprise.
8: It's a block.
9: I'm not sure what it is.
8: It's just a brown or yellow block in the freezer. So I made homemade curry last night from scratch.
9: Oh, you had a curry as well.
8: Ooh. Yeah. Chicken curry has to be quite mild for the kids, but I sneak a bit of extra powder in there.
10: Naughty.
8: And then put yogurt with it so it just eases it out. So it's got the right amount of tang.
9: Yeah.
8: You know, I'm obsessed with that tang quality. And also, it still needs a bit of heat. Not so much overpowering spice, but heat. Eating it on the plate in front of the TV. Mm. We're all watching a couple of episodes of Modern Family. It doesn't get any better than watching TV eating your dinner, does it?
10: No.
9: Totally.
8: Do you say tea or dinner?
10: I say dinner. I think tea's for fancy people.
9: Yes, we say dinner, but my mum and dad still call it tea.
8: Yeah, see, do you know what we should do, right? Why don't we ask the listeners what they had for tea last night, right? And we'll rate them, because everyone rates them. Out of all the ones we've been talking about, Patsy's beef massaman is what I would have tried.
10: Definitely.
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18: That's luck

0: Christian O'Connell Show. Call us up. Tell us what you had for your tea last night. Let's try Steve. Morning, Steve.
1: Hey, Christian, how are you, mate?
0: I'm good, Steve. Steve, what was your tea last night?
1: Okay, we had satay chicken.
0: Oh, lovely.
1: I satayed the pieces of chicken, put through the satay sauce,
0: gorgeous.
1: Coconut milk, let that simmer through, then added pineapple peas and crushed nuts.
0: Oh, my God. That's a great dinner in the middle of the week on a Wednesday night. I'd be very happy with that.
1: Served up on a bed of rice.
0: A bed of rice.
2: Very wholesome.
0: That's right. I like making that bed. It's, and then putting the stuff on top of it looks nice. And any drink with that? Do you have a beer or a glass of wine?
1: No. Didn't have anything to drink because we've got drug and alcohol happening this week at work. So I just had a nice chocolate milk
0: this week. This week he's got to keep an eye under lid. He's cleaning out. He's doing a Lance Armstrong in case he gets tested. He's got to pop for all those normal side drinks he has.
2: Surely you could have a beer the night before, though.
3: What one glass?
1: Yeah, no, we've got to be double zero, so.
0: Double zero?
3: Wow.
0: Is that right?
2: Extra.
0: Is this a random thing, or just your workplace demands that you have to do
1: that? No, it's a random thing.
3: Oh, what do you do for a job that demands that?
1: I do home deliveries for a supermarket.
3: Okay.
0: See the way that Patsy was sniffing around, nervous that they might come knocking on that newsroom one day. She's getting double something. It isn't zeros. It's double hundreds. How is this person alive? Let alone doing the news. Their blood group is Moscato. Is this a human? Or is it, we just tested a wine bottle.
2: We would be in big trouble if they started instituting that.
0: Yes. That's why they haven't done it. That's why they haven't done it. Steve, thank you very much, Shikuma. Have a good day.
1: No, thanks, guys. You too.
0: Thank you, man. Roger.
4: Hello, Christian. How you going?
0: I'm good, Rog. Roger, what do you have for tea last night? What was Roger's tea?
4: I had stuffed zucchini with rice and mince meat with tomato paste on top. It's like a stew sort of thing.
0: Yeah, these are high-level dinners that people had last night. That sounds beautiful. Did you make that, Steve? Sorry, Roger?
4: No, me and wife.
0: All right, yeah, it sounded a bit too high level.
4: And also with that, you can have yoga if you like.
0: Well, oh, yeah, I would choose to do that. Yeah, very nice. Side drink with that, or are you also worried about being tested at work?
4: Oh, no, you can't have any alcoholic drink with it, but you can wash down with lemon lime bitters.
2: Oh, there are rules for it.
3: Well, there is a bit of alcohol in the old lemon lime bitters too, you know.
0: All right, so you have to know everything to do
3: with it.
4: How many percent of alcohol are we talking?
3: Yeah, well, just a fraction, because we used to buy them for Audrey. No, we used to buy them for Audrey thinking it was, you know, a treat. And then this waiter said, do you realise there's alcohol in the syrup we put in there?
0: Is that right?
4: Oh, yeah. Right.
3: We were horrified. We can't
0: have alcohol in a syrup, surely.
3: Yeah, apparently there is.
0: I don't believe that. Was he winding you up? Is that right?
3: Yeah, well, that's what he said.
0: How strong?
3: Oh, it's just a fraction, but there is alcohol in it.
4: Huh. So, in other words, when I have lemon lime bitters, I'm on the beers.
2: You're on the beers, exactly.
0: Yes, all right. Roger, thanks for your call. The Christian O'Connell Show.
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0: Christian O'Connell's show, Extra Time Waster. All right, today's Time Waster, we're looking for you to make a movie friendlier. Stroke it, Ralph.
1: Just being like you would a pet.
0: A pet. Yes, that's the only way I meant that. The only way I meant that. Stroke it, Ralph.
1: Gold.
0: Karaoke ugly.
1: Gold.
0: The humane centipede.
2: Silver bronze.
0: What?
2: Naughty movie.
0: But a friendlier
2: friendly
0: one.
2: Friendly movie.
0: It's a humane centipede. Homie Alone.
1: Oh, that's cute. Gold.
0: And, oh my word. Is that a bomb in your pants? Are you just pleased to see me?
2: Flirt
0: locker. Flirt locker.
3: Flirt
0: locker.
2: Okay. Silver. We'll split the difference.
0: What have you got? Friendly movies.
2: I have To Kill a Mockingbird. Tickle a Mockingbird.
0: Sorry? Oh,
2: I just said the original one, though, didn't I?
3: Yeah, you butchered
0: did.
3: That.
0: Yeah, well, when you sit there and judge me now. Okay.
2: Of Nicest Men.
0: These ain't great. Two bronzes there, and it better not be a third.
2: Texas Chainsaw Massager.
0: No, that's gold. That's gold. All right, came good at the end. What have you got then? And we're looking for your friendly movies. 0475-03-1043.
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0: Christian O'Connell Show. Extra time waster. We're looking for your friendly movies. Rio, you ready tomorrow?
1: I'm ready.
0: Conan the Librarian.
1: Cool, clever. Gold.
0: Well done, Mike. Hellraiser. Not Hellraiser.
2: Silver.
0: Oh, it's not so bad down here. That's from Glenn. Well done, Glenn. Jovial Dirt. Not Joe Dirt. Great movie.
1: Gold.
0: Back Rub to the Future.
1: Silver.
0: Clownton Abbey.
1: Silver Plus.
0: The Hugger Games.
1: Gold.
0: Well done, Richard Goldsmith. Mary Queen of Shots.
1: Just very friendly. Silver
0: Plus. Yeah, she is. Nathan Ballarat. Austin Powers. The Spy Who Shouted Me. I'll pay for those.
1: Gold.
0: Adam Clemente. Well done. Not Dumb and Dumber. Mm? Chum and Chummier.
1: God plus.
0: I love that. Sue Harmon. Well done. And finally today then, Last of the Brohicans.
1: Good too. Silver Plus.
0: All right. Who's the winner, Rio?
1: Chum and Chummier. Sue Harmon.
0: Well done. You're the winner this morning.
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0: $8,000 upgrade. We've got two of these. One will go to a AFL fan rapping about their team. One will go to a league fan. 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That's where you upload your raps. I know right now is right in the middle of the school run. Families, kids, you can do this. Mums, dads, mates. The prizes are incredible. So many prizes. You won't believe your ears, your eyes, your face, or your eyebrows. Standard is sky high.
1: Wow.
0: Sky high. No, it is already. All right, so great entry so far.
2: I'll tell you who the best team is. Yeah. Sydney City Whispers, Sydney City Whispers. And could feel cross with colors.
3: Collaborate and listen. The finals are here. Brand new competition. Broncos. They won it last year. They're already gone. And the Roosters are here. Panthers and Cleary this week. We'll dispatch them first because we're at a peak. Cowboys, Sharks and Dolphins are there. And the Rabbits, Wires and Knights can try if they dare.
4: Scott's created a monster because nobody wants to play finals no more. His boys
0: this
4: dominate the modern era. I understand that last year was heartbreaking for you. But Danger never books Bali till gone September. The GFC won't let me see my baggers succeed in this final series.
0: Very good.
4: Hence better lock it down at the MCG in a couple of weeks and bring home the win.
0: That is, we may have just found the winner. Rio, we've got some brilliant new entries.
5: We do. We've got two great new entries. First up, we've got Andrea Hansen. Now, she's a Ruse fan, and this is her spin on Still Standing by Elton John.
6: You wrote us off, you said we're done. But Curtis and Sheasel have just begun. Trend by flying high and breaking the trend. We won nine games this year, and it's far from the end.
7: Oh, this is great.
6: Don't
7: this
6: you
7: is
6: know
7: great.
6: We'll start winning. Just you wait and see. The Shin Bone is spirit running. Running wild and free. A few new players and our team will shine. Picking up the pieces of last season and we'll do just fine. Let's go, Roo boys. Yeah, yeah, yeah.
7: Oh, very good.
6: I'm a true Roo. Through and through.
0: Very good. I thought that was very good.
5: Next up, we've got Georgia Dawson. Now, she is a Pies fan, and she's taking on Maneater by Hall & Oates.

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0: Christian O'Connell Show, A to Z. And this week on the show, then, we're seeing if we can go through the alphabet, A through to Z. Kapal, by your injuries you got as a kid. Did you injure yourself as a kid, Rio?
1: Yes, I've got one bad one. My, is it fibula? Is that the right?
0: What, where's lower the tip? Leg? Which one's
2: fibula
0: the fib?
2: Or tibula?
1: Yeah, one of those ones. I'm not sure which, but
0: he just asked us, which one is it, Pats? And you went, tibula or fibula?
1: Yeah, one of those.
0: It's early.
1: I was at my mate Craig's birthday party on the trampoline, and I got cut. You know where you do the...
2: Trampoline.
1: Yeah, I know, trampoline.
0: Trampolining injuries. We could fill a show with that.
1: I got catapulted into the air. You know where it's kind of like a double jump?
0: Yeah, they're the best.
1: Flew in the air.
0: What, so was your mate bouncing you up?
1: Yeah, he bounced me up.
0: Love doing that with the kids.
1: I was in the air and I realised, oh, I've miscued. Like, I've started to stray away from the trampoline. And obviously you can't change direction in the air. So just coming down, landed in between.
0: I like the way you went, obviously, like, and then looked at Patsy in case she thought, well, why didn't you fly? Why don't you just fly away?
2: Spread your wings, baby.
0: Yes.
1: Came down, landed in between the rail and the mat.
2: Stop it.
1: And so I'm dangling out there like, screaming. And then everyone's just laughing at me because I think it's the funniest thing. But I've actually, like, I don't know if I cracked it, but I was in crutches for weeks and weeks.
0: Oh,
1: and
0: weeks. My God.
2: So you broke it?
1: Yeah, must have. Or fractured or something. I don't think it was like a full break, but it was definitely... Wow. Not good.
0: Well, these days, all these trampolines you have for kids, they all have the nets now.
2: Yeah, they're
1: the wuss trampolines.
0: I think you lost a few thickies if they got injured when you were a kid. And it's okay. The kids can't work out to land safely. They're not going to do much to society. It's Darwinism. They're self-selecting themselves. The thickies bounce off somewhere. It's okay. It's natural evolution.
1: Hey, what are you saying about me?
0: Well, like I said, you know, you're washed up here.
2: Yeah, that's right.
0: You're going against the curve. All right, so where do we put that? We don't know whether it's your tib or fib,
1: do we? I think it's fib. I just had a look.
0: Yeah?
1: It's fib, yeah.
0: Fibula. So F is ticked off with Rio's fibula. Patsy, you injured yourself maybe busting a knuckle on some kid's head? Or...
2: I could raise your fibula with a cracked open knee. So K for knee. I used to dress up in mum's, you know, fancy pearls in her gowns and high heels. And then I'd put her makeup on. I used to get into her makeup. But I used to get on my bike, pretend I was driving somewhere fancy. But we had this gravel driveway.
0: I see.
2: And the bike skid out to the side.
1: Patsy.
2: Cut my knee open really badly. I had like 14 stitches.
0: Oh,
2: and
0: blimey,
2: I was,
0: you really hurt.
2: Plastered from my hip to my ankle when I was about eight, I reckon I was.
0: They used to do that a lot to us. You know, that sort of semi-body cast.
1: Yeah.
0: You don't
1: see
0: that. I think it was just easy in getting x-rayed or putting any kind of money into us as kids. They should just put you, wrap you in a cast rage so that something will heal.
2: Yeah. Not convinced mum didn't say, you know, just... Can you light a kind of incapitate? No, not incapitate. Mean that she can't actually move around is what I'm trying to say for about 12 weeks.
1: Incapacitated?
0: That's
2: Thank you. It's really early.
0: I was worried if she was being decapitated. And I was like,
2: why?
0: We don't want those injuries. Decapitated, Christian. I was on my old BMX bike and my head, came off. All right,
2: anyway.
0: So we've got... D or fib? Which one we go for? The end of fibula?
2: And K for knee.
0: Is it K for knee or P for patella?
2: No, it's K for knee.
0: Okay. K for knee. All right. What injuries did you sustain as a kid that we can tick off our alphabet from?
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3: Folks, I'd like to sing a song about the American dream. About me. About you. About the way our American hearts beat way down in the bottom of our chests. About that special feeling we get in the cockles of our hearts. 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Maybe in the subcockle area. Maybe in the liver. Maybe in the kidneys. Maybe even in the colon. 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

0: asshole, and I'm proud of it.
1: Christian O'Connell's show. We're trying to do the alphabet, A through to Z, of your injured body parts. Injuries you sustained as a kid. Good morning to Adrian. Christian, when I was 10, playing in the playground at school, I got the idea of jumping from one wall to another, pretending I was Kit from Knight Rider. I went face first into the first wall.
2: Oh.
1: I was intended to jump on, smashing in my two front teeth. Oh. F for front teeth, Rio. Blood everywhere. Had to be rushed to the dentist with my teeth in a little hanky. Good God, that is. Some of these are intense as well. That yeah, the calls and the conversations I can overhear as well. All right, so we're trying to go through the alphabet of your injured body parts sustained that you got when you were a kid. So far, Rio, what have we ticked off?
3: We've got the fibula, we've got the knee, and we've got the front teeth.
1: All right, good morning to young Alfie and his mum, Louise. Can't call in this morning, but my son, Alfie, would like to tick off E for elbow. Broke his elbow.
3: Ow.
1: Playing Mutant Ninja Turtles at school.
4: Oh,
1: I hope you're okay, Alfie. Let's go and get some calls now. Good morning, Mark.
5: Hi, gang. How you going?
1: We're good, Mark. Good. Welcome to the show. Happy Monday. And tell us about your injury you got as a kid.
5: I was in under-11s and got broken my big toe.
1: Ooh. What happened?
5: I was playing hockey, and in hockey, in like the junior levels, we're playing mixed hockey. A little girl was running beside me. She swung her stick, missed the ball, and hit my toe, and made my toe was like sideways.
4: Oh,
1: no. Oh, God. Yeah.
3: Hockey seems like a terrifying sport to play.
4: Is.
3: I've never wanted to.
1: You've got kids and big sticks.
3: Yeah.
1: What could possibly go wrong?
5: Exactly. Cudgels.
1: Yeah. Mark, thank you very much for your story, mate. Have a good week.
5: Yeah, you too. Thank you.
1: Paul, good morning, Paul.
6: Good morning. How are you?
1: Yeah, I'm good, Paul. And what's your childhood injury for our A to Z?
6: Broke my hand going too fast, slipped over the handlebars, landed on my right hand, snapped all my three fingers on the right, pushed them back inside my hand.
1: No, come on. That's something I saw in a Roadrunner cartoon. Like a glove. They can't. Please don't tell me they're retractable. I'll never sleep again. The nightmares. What do you mean? Our fingers can go back into the hand.
6: I pushed them between the palm through in under the skin.
4: Oh, no.
3: Wow. It's too early.
4: Oh,
1: there's no time in the day that's the right time for this. How dare you call us up and then laugh at my discomfort, Paul? I feel sick right now, Paul. I'm sweating.
6: 8.5 hours waiting at the hospital for a
4: poor thing.
1: Who's ahead of you with the worst injury? That's what I want to know. Let this poor kid through. His fingers have gone into his hands.
3: He can wait.
1: Yeah, let him out. He's still out the reception, is he?
6: Yeah.
1: To fill out the forms. He can't. They've gone into his hands. He'd never play the piano again. Paul, thank you very much for your call, mate, and horrifying everyone listening this morning.
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1: Tell us about the injury you got as a kid. I'm trying to go through the alphabet, made up, ticking off all the letters of the alphabet. Your injury sustained as a kid, Rio. We have from a listener's donations and the team so far.
2: We have E for elbow. We have F for fibula. H for hand, K for knee, and two T's, teeth and toe.
0: Christian, as a kid, one of the many games we played with the neighbour's kids was to be towed behind a bike whilst on our roller skates. This all went pear-shaped once. Going down a hill, I realised I was going too fast on my skates. Panicked, let go of the bike, ended up crashing onto brand new bitumen.
3: Oh.
0: I was like a smear of raspberry jam.
3: Ouch.
0: Scars down my knees and elbows. I'm 56. I still have the scars.
1: Wow.
0: That's from Denise. Christian, when I was 10, I was climbing a tree and there was a branch protruding in the shape of a triangle, having recently been cut. My right bicep hit it on the inside as I fell down, sliced it open so much I could see bone.
3: Oh!
0: I'm 38 now, still have got a massive L-shaped scar on the inside of my bicep.
2: That's badass, though.
0: Yeah. B for bicep.
2: B for bicep, it's on.
0: Christian, I can tick off H for heat. My sister, 2 years older, didn't want to sleep on the top bunk. She didn't want to sleep on the top bunk. No one did. But in the 70s, they didn't have any safety rails.
3: No.
0: At some point, I rolled over and fell out.
3: Gosh.
0: Probably wouldn't have been so bad, but there was an old chest of drawers with jaggedy handles that I landed and bounced off. Up to the hospital for me, Nevington stitches. That's from Donna. All right, let's get some calls. Jess, good morning.
4: Good morning, Christians. How are you?
0: We're very good. We're very good, Jess. I hope you had a great weekend. And what is your injury that you got as a kid for us, Jess?
4: Oh, I can tick off A for ankle for you today.
0: Oh, yeah. What happened to A for ankle?
4: So, I was learning to ride a bike. My older brother was teaching me on his BMX. And he decided to jump out in front of me and scare me, and I fell. And the handlebars turned around and got completely twisted, and my ankle got twisted in the bike frame, and I tore all the ligaments in my left ankle.
0: Oh, you poor thing. That is horrendous.
4: My foot was literally sideways.
0: Oh, God, no.
4: My mum was freaking out, and when she told the doctor said he couldn't, he was racking his brain, he couldn't understand how I didn't break my ankle, and the clincher was it was only a couple of days before we were due to go on our 2 week holiday to Swan Hill.
0: Oh no,
4: so
0: what happened to the Swan Hill?
4: On
0: what happened to that Swan Hill expedition?
4: I had to spend the whole time on crutches.
0: Oh no.
4: Try getting up
0: thing.
4: Into one of those horse drawn carriages when you're on crutches.
0: Oh, nothing worse, nothing worse. Story of our lives in those horse drawn carriages. It's horse drawn carriage stories.
2: Very relatable.
0: Yes, yes.
4: Well, I had my dad trying to pull me up from the inside and the coach driver trying to lift me from the bottom.
0: Oh no, we'll leave no one behind. Come on, Tiny Tim. Bring your little crutches on board. Oh, Jess, that's a great one. Thank you very much for giving us a call with it. Have a
4: You're
0: good
4: welcome.
0: Week. All right, take care, mate. Bye. Sherry.
4: Have a good
0: Good morning, Christian. Hang on, Sherry.
2: Listen, Sherry.
0: I know, but you still have to be subtle with the ones and tools, Rio, okay? Sorry about this. Some internal problems I thought we'd address. Sherry, welcome back to the show once more.
5: Morning, Christian. I can cross off C for chin.
0: C for chin. We have a chin injury. What happened to your chin?
5: I actually had Coke bottles explode, and I ended up with glass embedded in my jawbone.
0: How?
5: Being a child of the 70s, in Perth, soft drink was delivered on flatbed trucks.
0: Yep.
5: And, you know, it gets to 43 degrees on a sunny summer day. And the driver had dropped the bottles off on the front porch. Mum was gardening, asked me to take the bottles inside, so I obliged, carried them in 2x2, popped them on the cool vinyl lounge suite. By the time I got the last two bottles on there, they all just went boom.
0: What?
5: So, yeah, they exploded. Yeah, they were. And being glass bottles back then. I sort of staggered outside, and I, of course, had already touched my chin and rubbed my face, so I had blood everywhere. Ambulance trip to the hospital, had to have the glass cut out of my jaw, and 12 stitches as a 5-year-old.
0: Gosh. God, that's a lot of stitches, you poor thing. You're lucky you're not doing blinded.
5: I was lucky it didn't hit my jugular vein. I was lucky it was just my chin. I ended up in the Sunday paper. Grandma proudly displayed that photo for...
0: Like a mashed up old face. And it,
2: what new story is that?
0: Yeah, it wants out on the front page. Put you off your Cocoa Pops.
5: It was, though. It was front page. And I was on the news as well. 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
19: Well, hello there, Amanda. How are you today?
3: I'm good, and how are you going?
19: Friday, I'm doing all right. I'm getting good grades. Any plans for the weekend? Big things coming up for you?
3: I'm going to visit my dad and my Queensland family this weekend.
19: Tell Arthur I said hello.
3: I will.
19: And Cameron and Kerry.
3: I will.
19: And Mum and Dad and Denny.
3: Well, Mum's no longer here, Brendan.
19: Yes, of course.
3: And you know, Denny, I don't know.
19: Well, I'm quoting Red Gum. Of course I know that your mother is no longer here. Jennifer Keller, she liked me, didn't she? She did.
3: You always said it was a shame for her that she passed away before you got your teeth fixed.
19: Well, she did have an obsession.
3: Her father was a dentist and she was obsessed with dentures and teeth.
19: Mothers have obsessions with stuff. My mother is obsessed with how short people are. He's so tiny. He's so short. And I go, Mum, what's he going to do?
3: Remember time that jockey went round to your place?
19: He's so tiny. Peter Dinklage came over. I said, Mum, stop.
3: Stop it. Don't even say it.
19: Your mum was obsessed with choppers, and as charming as I was, I had the face of a jack-o'-lantern. So I was very mindful of keeping my gob shut.
3: And you thought, what a shame she couldn't have stayed around, not just to see your grandchildren grow up, but maybe to see your new teeth.
19: When I got my two choppers fixed.
3: Yeah.
19: Yeah, so actually probably, she probably liked because I did keep my gob shut because I didn't want to show the teeth.
3: Oh, we all would have liked that a bit better.
19: Jen Wyrie, what's going on with you?
2: Well, I've actually got some exciting news. I'm in celebrity theatre sports coming up.
19: Yeah, well, so who's
3: is this a pro-am and you're the am?
2: What?
3: Meaning when they get a celebrity and then a, no offence, a not-so-celebrity person.
2: Well, no.
3: Wow. I'm just razzing you.
20: My star has risen. I can't walk straight.
3: It's true. Not since Adelaide Festival. Yep. You and
19: Ed, and since what about right. this? Hello. What about this? This
3: the
19: thing
3: wireless.
19: Here.
20: That's right.
3: And you were at the Edinburgh Festival, just walking around.
19: So you're one of the celebrities. Who else?
20: Yes. In the show, we've got Adam Spencer.
19: Yep.
20: He's in a team.
19: He's good. Yep.
20: Rob Mills will
19: Millsy,
20: be there.
19: I saw him the other
20: James
19: day.
20: James Galea, who's a magician, famous magician. Yep. Susan Pryor.
19: She's funny.
20: Andrew Redmayne.
19: Oh, yeah.
20: The Grey Wiggles, Socceroos legend, is going to be there. Genevieve Hegney, Colin from Accounts. You might know her. Gary Eck.
19: We
20: is
19: love
20: there.
19: Eck.
3: Oh, brilliant.
20: Felix Williamson, Joji Mulaney.
19: Yep.
20: And then, Ryan Atkins.
3: Ryan, you should get top billing.
19: Yeah.
20: I should.
19: Actually. You wrote that yourself, at least. Why would you put yourself at the bottom?
20: So this is Sunday, 27th of September.
19: Oh, that's ages
20: away. You're in Sydney, the Enmore Theatre, and it's all supporting the charity Canteen.
3: Yes.
19: So nice
20: lots
19: work.
20: Of fun improv theatre sports games.
19: I've been a part of it before.
3: So have I.
19: On both sides, I've been in the audience.
3: Oh, you've been in the audience. Remember, you came along to support me that time, and you took my son out and got him drunk. Brian, you remember that?
20: Of course I do, yeah. And I introduced you to Alessia for the first time, my girlfriend.
19: That's
20: We were sort of, I don't know, a couple of rows away, and you were pointing at me going, oh, look, it's Ryan and Alessia, kissy, kissy, kissy, kissy.
3: Like and that. When you stood up to exit, there was a sound of like you were pushing through a recycling van.
19: Okay.
3: And then Jayla Guy's daughter, and her star has risen. She's in the live-action Moana film.
19: Yes.
3: She complained to her father about you.
19: Yeah.
3: You spilled some alcohol on the
19: lid. Then I had to ring Jay and apologise personally.
3: And you didn't ring me to apologise that you led my son astray.
19: You said you were running
3: early, so you decided to go and get a drink and then arrived late.
19: Well, Jack and I had much to catch up about. Anyway. Get your tickets. We'll put all that on our socials.
20: Yes. That'd be
19: and go along and see it. It's a great show.
3: Night. It really is.
19: We can't do anything till we do the Fast Five. It's Jonesy and Amanda driving you home for Jam Nation.
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4: Fast Five.
0: Fast Five time, five questions. Can you go all the way and answer all five questions correctly? If you do that, Amanda will say...
5: You will win a $500 Fun Lab voucher with Holy Moly Golf Club, the wild side of mini golf.
0: Heather is at Greens Beach. Hello, Heather.
6: Hello, how are you?
0: Very well. All the better for speaking to you.
6: Oh, that's good to hear. Me too.
5: Well, that's nice, Heather. Here's question one. Let's see what we can do, how far you can go. A trilogy is made up of how many connected movies?
6: Oh, that's a good one. That's three.
5: Three.
0: What's your favourite trilogy, Heather?
5: Oh, God.
6: Oh, well, I don't really have one. I'm more into Fast and Furious, which is a little bit more than a trilogy.
0: Well, Heather, you are a woman after my own heart.
5: What number are we up to now?
0: We're up to X.
6: Oh, I think it's about 540.
0: Yeah. Forget about the spin-offs. We didn't like Hobbs and Shaw. I just thought that made no sense.
6: No, me either. No, no, no. They needed to stay on the road.
0: Yeah, very good, Heather.
5: Question two, let's play Monster Mash.
7: Let's kick off this Monster Mash.
8: Yeah, let's make it up.
5: What two songs, Heather, have been mashed together?

0: Heather?
1: I have no idea, sorry.
0: Oh, Heather. At least we had Fast and the Furious.
2: That's true.
0: Tom is in Noosa.
2: Oh, lucky you. Hello, Tom.
3: Hey, how you going?
2: Very well. Do you want to hear those two songs again?
3: Yes, please.
2: Here they come.

0: Tom.
1: What are the two songs, Tom?
2: Under Pressure and Just a Girl.
1: Yeah.
0: Wow, Tom. Well done. Question three for you, Tom. Project A119 was a top secret United States Air Force plan developed in 1958 to do what? Was it A, create a secret military base on Mars, B, detonate a nuclear weapon on the moon, or C, send a rocket through a black hole?
1: One of those is right.
2: A nuclear bomb on the moon.

0: Yeah, that's right.
1: Which is scary.
0: The main point of the project was to show American military and technological power during the Cold War. Mm. It was never carried out. It was cancelled after Air Force officials decided the risks outweighed the benefits. Yeah. Do you think?
1: You do wonder sometimes. You worry about the dopes that run the world, don't you?
0: Well, at least they pulled the pin.
1: At least they had the... What would they do now, do you think?
0: Well, it depends who's in charge.
1: Actually, don't talk. They'll probably go, hey, that sounds like a good idea.
0: Brilliant idea. Elon Musk, are you listening?
1: Tom, question four.
0: A creeper is a famous enemy from which game?
2: Minecraft.
0: Yes, it is.
1: Well, Tom, we haven't had anyone go all the way for a while.
0: We have to add some crazy suspense music.
1: So what we're going to do, Tom, you can go if you want. Have you got anything else to do?
2: Oh, no, nothing to do.
1: Okay, good on you, Tom. Don't get so defensive. What we'll do, you can just wait there and rock out.
0: There's one question left. Will it be Tom or will it be you?
1: It's Jonesy and Amanda driving you home for Jam Nation.
3: Jonesy and Amanda. Jonesy and Amanda.
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7: Townsville's Laverack Barracks is marking a major milestone, celebrating 60 years since Prime Minister Harold Holt opened the base back in 1966 during the Vietnam War. 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
1: How fast can this thing go?
2: Faster than the speed of light.
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4: Fast Five.
0: The Fast Five. We are up to question number five. When we last left Tom of Noosa, he was just hanging out.
5: He had nowhere else to be. He said quite aggressively to us, actually. And we challenged other people, take him on.
0: Tom, it comes down to you and question five.
5: Are you still there, Tom?
6: I'm still here.
5: All right, here's question five. If you get this right, you get the prize. Which Pop Belly song was famously used in a Jeep commercial?
6: Pop Bellies in a Jeep commercial, that was...
5: Sorry, Tom.
0: Goodness me.
5: I bet Tom's wishing he'd gone and done something else with that valuable time.
0: Well, bad luck, Tom. Belinda is in Bundoora.
5: Hello, Belinda.
7: Hello.
5: Which Pop Belly song was famously used in a Jeep commercial?
7: I'm going to have a guess because I only know one of their songs. Is it Don't Hold Back?
5: Yes, it is.
0: Yes.
5: It's this one.
7: Oh, okay, cool.
5: They are going to be joining us for our Friday Feel Sessions today.
0: Are you excited about that, Belinda?
7: I'm very excited. Wow, what a guess.
0: And you will be winning the Jam Pack, which is the $500 Fun Lab voucher, Holy Moly Golf Club, with the wild side of mini golf for you, Belinda.
7: Perfect timing with school holidays coming up.
0: This is perfect.
5: Absolutely.
0: I do feel sad for Tom, though. Tom, we're sorry.
5: Well, it's not up to us as to the severity. Some questions you know and some you just don't.
0: That's what happens, man. That's how this business goes. If you'd like to be a part of the Fast Five, jonesyandamanda.com.au. It's Jonesy and Amanda driving you home for Jam Nation.
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0: It's Jonesy and Amanda driving you home this Friday afternoon.
1: You know what, Brendan?
2: Yes.
1: I often think that you say it best when you say nothing at all. Is my favourite Ronan Keating song.
0: Yeah. But very good. It's good.
1: Very patronising.
0: It's like a love song. And all women go crazy for it, but really it is. Shut your pie hole. Or. The smile on your face lets me know. Ronan says it better. You need me. There's a truth in your eyes. Say in Notting Hill.
1: He's got a beautiful voice.
0: Oh, he's so sweet. The touch of your hand says you'll catch me. What about Happy Rowan?
1: Got a million great songs.
0: A million. What about Funeral Rowan? Sometimes late at night, I lie awake and I watch her sleep. Oh, that's a real funeral song. She's lost in peaceful dreams. What song is this?
1: This is Tomorrow Never Comes, but you need to get through to the chorus.
0: Yeah. And the thought crosses
1: my mind. I think you started the song too early. Anyway, that's a good song. And what else has he got?
0: He's got this. Yeah.
1: You know what else he's got? An interview with us coming up next.
0: He hasn't heard any of this.
1: Let's hope.
0: Ronan Keating, join us. It's Jonesy and Amanda driving you home for Jam Nation.
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3: Driving you home.
1: Don't you find it annoying when you get a flight and people put entire suitcases above their heads?
0: It's like they're leaving war-torn Vietnam.
1: Why don't you carry a chicken?
0: Why don't you bring more stuff?
1: Yeah.
0: I'm like, reach out.
1: Just a toothbrush.
0: Yep.
1: Why does he take a toothbrush but not toilet paper? So he could easily buy a toothbrush.
0: Toilet paper anywhere.
1: And he can get a toothbrush anywhere.
0: Now, well, Reacher, you know, he's prepared for the halitosis.
1: His idea of an apocalypse is just bad breath.
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0: It's Jonesy Demanded driving you home.
1: He sold millions of albums. He has soundtracked more breakups than we care to admit. He's got a voice that makes people go weak at the knees. And you know what? Ronan Keating is going to take that voice on tour around the world, and he's joining us here right now.
0: Here he is, Ronan. Hello.
2: Hey, guys. Great to see you. Thank you so much for having me on. What's happening?
1: How are you doing? We're doing okay.
0: You've been well?
2: Yeah, I'm doing good. Amanda, how are you doing? I heard about your doggy.
1: Oh, thank you. You know, it's funny, in the world of horrible things, losing a dog, it just makes everyone go crazy.
0: Yeah.
1: I mean, everyone can relate to the sting that you feel.
2: Absolutely. It's heartbreaking. When I heard the news, everybody always has a story and they'll go, oh, we lost. And I'm sorry, but we lost our little pug a week ago.
1: Oh.
2: Ozzy. And yeah, she was 13. But I mean, it's just devastating for the kids. When we told our little boy, 9-year-old Cooper, I mean, it's just devastating, you know. It's part of the family, and
1: it is, and it's the purest grief, isn't it? Because there's no complication to the grief.
2: No.
1: It's just this pure sting. It's so hard. I phoned my dad. My dad is 92. I'm 64, and when he answered the phone, he said, "Dad, my dog died." Like I was a kid.
0: It's
2: heartbreaking. I'm so sorry for you.
1: For you.
0: Well,
1: too.
0: And little Ozzy, that's
1: and
0: terrible.
1: Too.
2: Little Oz, heartbreaking.
1: God.
2: You know, you start looking at all the photos, you know.
0: Yeah.
1: I know, they keep coming up on my phone and I go, stop.
2: Yeah. I'm so sorry.
1: And you too. Thank you.
2: Bless you.
1: I'm surprised you're calling your tour just getting started. You're hardly a beginner.
0: Mm.
1: Why are they getting started?
2: It's funny that has been the question people have been asking me, why are you calling it just getting started? I'm 50 next year. I've been doing this for 33 years, and honest to God, in my heart and soul, I feel like I'm only getting started. And I think, you know, people always use the phrase about life begins at 40. And I think my audience, you know, most of my audience will be 40 plus. And I think they're all in the same boat as me. I think it's only beginning for me. It's really exciting. Honest to God, without putting a downer on it, I lost my brother 3 years ago in a terrible accident. He was killed and a car accident. And I've had a horrible 3 years of trying to sit down with a guitar and try to write songs and try to, you know, pour my heart out and, you know, deal with the grief through, cause music helps me. And, you know, I wasn't able to do it. And it was last November that my wife and I were in Sydney and we had a big night out on a Saturday night, and Sunday the two of us were a little bit hungover and we sat around the house and I picked up a guitar. Storm had this cool melody that was an earworm, and I started strumming some chords and we wrote this song, and it was like the floodgates opened. It was how it all started. And since then, since November last year, I've just been back in the studio. I've been writing, and the songs have been coming back to me, and I just feel I'm in a great place creatively, and it all kind of came together. And then I also, Boyzone, my band, we said goodbye in the UK. We did these two big farewell shows, these stadium shows. And I'd kind of done a lot of City Hall theater shows over the last 10 years because I enjoyed the intimacy of these shows. And then I kind of got a taste for the big open airs again, the big rooms. Mm. And I thought, it's been 20 years since I've done that in Australia. So let's bring the arena tour back to Australia, New Zealand, and the rest of the world. So here we are. I feel like I'm just getting started again. I'm hungrier than I've ever been, and I'm ready to go. Yeah.
0: Right.
1: You said that the music heals you. What have people said to you about how they've needed your music, what your music's meant to them?
2: Yeah, it has. I hear a lot of that a lot of the time, whether it's a first dance at a wedding or a farewell at a funeral. My songs have been, you know, the tapestry of people's lives from When You Say Nothing at All to If Tomorrow Never Comes. And then to party times with, you know, life is a roller coaster.
0: Yeah.
2: So I guess, I have heard those stories a lot. People still come up to me and say, thank you, it's the first dance at a wedding. They're always lovely, you know. It's heartbreaking when you hear the If Tomorrow Never Comes lines at funerals. But I guess as well, it's quite special, when people share that with you. So, yeah, I'm very lucky and very grateful that I have been part of people's lives in that way.
0: Not to be too grim, but have you ever, like, as I think of the song that I would play at my funeral, and it's I've Got a Name by Jim Croce. I don't know why.
2: Oh, yeah.
0: I, that song just, I don't know, I just, and it's very morbid, but do you ever think about that?
2: Yeah, there's a piece of music by Ray LaMontagne, and Storm knows that piece of music, and it's like the sunrise. That's what it makes me feel like. It's like, you know, sun setting or sunrise, and there's no lyrics. It's just a piece of music. It's a guitar strum, and it just speaks to me. So I think we all connect. Music does that, you know. It allows us to grieve and heal at the same time, and I think, you know, we all, yeah, I'm sure we all have a song, a piece of music that we all, you know, lean on in the same way.
0: It's just such a bummer that you're not going to be there. That's the problem. I love that song. and I just want to make sure that people, because my wife, she'll have no idea, and she'll put on something I don't like.
1: Shut up in your face.
0: I want a Jim Croce.
1: When my mum passed away, she wasn't a music lover, but she loved the song Shut Up in Your Face. And I suggested we play that at her funeral, and the rest of the family didn't think it was a great idea. Whereas it should be, you know, funerals can be anything.
0: You should have a funeral song buddy. I think that should be a thing, a funeral song buddy where you tell someone.
2: Well, in Ireland, we do it well. We have a wake, and a wake is, you know, can be 1 to 7 days. It can be a month. I mean, a wake can be any length. And, you know, everybody celebrates the life of the person. Yeah, how did we get here, guys? How did this interview turn into this?
1: Not wanting to be grim, says Brendan.
0: Not wanting to be grim. It's the weekend or awake. It doesn't matter. Yeah. It's all the same thing. Right, it's always great to talk to you. Tickets go on sale. For more information, we've got all the deets there. Head to ronankeating.com. Ronan, thank you for joining us.
1: Can't wait to see you when you're on
2: tour. Thank you. Thank you so much. Yes, please come see me in Perth and Melbourne and Sydney. I'm really excited to be taking this tour to Australia, opening the world tour in Australia.
0: We should get you in for our Friday Feel sessions when you actually get to town.
1: Yeah,
0: you know,
1: come visit us.
0: If you would like to, we'd love to have you on.
2: Would love that. Thank you, guys. Lovely to see your faces and great to talk to you again. Thanks a million. Take care. Look after yourselves.
0: It's Jonesy and Amanda driving you home for Jam Nation.
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0: Well, hello there. I'm going to ask you something. Actually, should I ask you how you with your savings? You're a little Miss Blow-It-All.
1: I've always been that. Spend it and it will come. Mm-hmm. I've always been sort of a believer in being thoughtless.
0: Yeah.
1: Not a believer. It's just my financial laziness.
0: I've seen you go into a shop saying, I don't like it, I'll buy it.
1: No, I don't hate it, I'll buy it.
0: Okay.
1: And are my hormones in charge today? Yes, they are.
0: Okay, well, so if you had $500 cash, what would you do with it? I give you $500 cash right now. What are you going to do with it?
1: You know, I'd probably go and buy a perfume.
0: Okay. Gem White Ryan, let's ask Kim.
1: What would you do, Ryan?
15: I would... You know what I would do? I'd buy some tyres for my car, spare tyre, because when I blew my tyre out, it took me months to...
0: Yeah, to get it. So how many tyres...
1: How many tyres would you get?
0: Pretty much your car is it's one of those little expensive Italian cars.
1: If it was a go-go mobile, you might get there with just three wheels.
0: If you got one of those Chinese tyres, but no, you'd be getting the Italian.
1: Maybe if you rode a unicycle, you could do it.
15: How much is a unicycle?
0: Well, actually, you can get a good unicycle for $500.
1: And Brendan, what would you do?
0: I'd take you guys out for a slap-up meal down the pub. And you can have whatever you wanted.
1: Even the fancy burger and double chips and salad.
0: You can have all of that. The reason I'm talking about this is Bankwest want to give you $500. 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Are we all on the same page?
1: I think we are.
0: Excellent.
1: Coming up next, I have a great story of your first day at work versus your last day at work.
0: It's Jonesy and Amanda driving you home for Jam Nation.
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0: Hello there, it's Jonesy Demander driving you home across Australia.
1: When we retire, do we get a gold watch?
0: Ooh!
1: What do we get? I mean, retire is such a loose term in our industry.
0: Yeah.
1: If you can choose your own dismount, you're like 0.0% of people who enter this industry. Would you agree?
0: You know, in this business, I think I signed my first contract, radio contract, in 1997. And my whole life has been determined by 2 and 3 year increments.
1: Interesting.
0: So I don't look past. How long have we got to go on this one?
1: I don't know. But it's interesting that for us, actually, it could be this afternoon.
0: Today could be our last day.
1: What's that ticking bomb I can hear? Because when you work in our industry, you accept that you're freelance.
0: Yeah.
1: Working in the media, it's always relatively.

0: my brother, who used to work in banking, could not believe that I would live like that. Like when I, my first long-term TV gig was Beyond 2000, 6 years, unheard of.
1: Did you sign a contract for that?
0: I don't even know. I think I may have for a week at a time.
1: Yep.
0: I think I did.
1: They gave you a plate of seeds and said, there you go.
0: No, I was happy with those seeds. But we don't have the kind of thing where you have your last day that's marked by something momentous. But a friend of mine has a friend who's been with the fire brigade for 30 years.
1: Wow.
0: And he was reflecting on his first day and his last day. And they have some, they have a thing in common, which is a washing machine. On his first day as a young fireman, he attended a house fire due to a washing machine.
1: Right.
0: And on his last day, 30 years later, he attended a call out because there was a nude man stuck in a washing machine. So the length and breadth of the things that man has seen.
1: Was there any context?
0: No, none that I was given. Just, but also imagine that, you know, that terrible moment where you think, I'm going to have to call in some authorities here.
1: Yeah.
0: This, the fun's gone out of this now. I'm actually stuck.
1: Guess who's mum's stuck in a whirlpool?
0: I'm shrinking.
1: It's Jonesy and Amanda driving you home for Jam Nation.
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2: 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Yeah! But sometimes you're faced with a seemingly impossible challenge. Picking a number.
5: Michael from Kirwan, what number are you chasing?
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5: All right, well, let's flip it over. It is the Joker. It's a picture of me. $500.
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7: G'day, Scotty. 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

0: It's Jonesy and Amanda driving you home. I've been in radio. I started in 1990. So this year marks my 36th year in radio.
1: Wow.
0: And when I first started in radio, you had your radio DJ, you had your news reader, you had your marketing department or promotions department, you had your general manager, you had your program director, and you had your sales department. These days.
1: Who were the biggest
0: drinkers? Actually, all of them pretty much. Everyone was a big drinker. I remember when I first started at 6KA in Karratha, the boss, Nev McGrath, Nifty Nev, said, BJ the DJ, don't go out and get on the cans and make a disgrace of yourself. That was my first week in Karratha. And I remember those words as I was throwing up emu bitter behind the pub.
1: How long after?
0: Pretty much that afternoon. Better not disgrace the good name of 6KA.
1: Dear me.
0: And I think I got away with it.
1: I think you almost got away with
0: they
1: it.
0: They were good, good times. But lots changed now. All these departments now have word salad names. News is just the news. Actually, news is just news.
1: But with the sales department, what used to be called radio sales, is now, is it the client experience department?
0: The CED, client experience department.
1: Right.
0: And we walk past their little room there and they've got a whiteboard with a lot of pie charts and things like that.
1: They're always sniffing the texters.
0: But what they do have up there is something called Would You Rather. And we one day were walking past them and went, you know, that's a good idea.
1: So we've stolen it for the wireless.
0: Let's nick it and come up with a fancy name, better name than Would You Rather. So we came up with... Water Cooler Chat. Because everyone hangs around the water cooler at work having a chin wag.
1: Today's one is unsavoury. And we're not saying, do you prefer sweet or savoury?
0: Yeah.
1: They're two unsavory options.
0: Okay, give us.
1: I'll give it to you. Ready?
0: Right.
1: Would you rather buy all your underwear used or all your toothbrushes used?
0: Ooh.
1: Ryan, I'll start with you.
2: This is really hard. I was thinking maybe underwear because you can give them a really big wash and it might sort of reset them to new. I don't know if you can do that with a toothbrush the same way.
0: I agree.
1: I don't feel as manky about mouths as I do about bots.
0: So you're...
1: I would rather have a used toothbrush.
0: Oh, no.
1: I don't care if anyone wants to share my toothbrush. I don't care.
0: Can you dry
1: I'm not going to borrow someone's underpants.
0: Can you dry the toothbrush out?
1: Well, I guess so, yes.
0: Okay. I'm with Ryan on this one. I reckon that I could live with a lifetime of used underwear.
1: Really?
0: Yeah, I could do that.
1: I think anyone would pick that.
0: Well, that's why we're around the water cooler.
1: All right. Would you rather buy all your underwear used or get all your toothbrushes used?
0: Please gather round the water cooler for some good old-fashioned water cooler chat. It's Jonesy and Amanda driving you home for Jam Nation.
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0: Hello there, it's Jonesy and Amanda driving you home. It's Friday. Why not do this?
1: Studies have shown that more information gets passed through water cooler gossip than through official memos.
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3: would you rather buy all your underwear used or buy all your toothbrushes used? I have opted for a used toothbrush because I wouldn't like it, but I'd prefer that to used undies.
0: I'm going with Jem Y. Rye, underpants.
3: Wow, you guys.
0: Although Jem Y. Rye said he'd be happy to swap underpants right now if you were interested.
3: Well, that one pair lasts you both a year, so I'm not surprised.
0: That's what I mean, we're men. But let's go to round the water cooler. Lucy has joined us in Frio. Hello, Lucy.
4: Hi, how are you?
0: Great.
3: Buy all your underwear used, Lucy, or all your toothbrushes used?
4: It has to be toothbrushes. There is no way I'd be putting on someone else's undies.
3: I wonder if this is a male-female thing.
0: I think it's
3: guys don't seem to care so much.
0: And also, like the female, you get the G-string underwear as well.
3: Well, you've got a couple of departments. You know what I mean?
0: Go on.
3: There's two areas of
0: departments.
3: Yeah, of bodily departments a pair of underpants.
0: You've got the front of the
3: back. Yeah, that's right.
0: Yeah, okay.
3: So there's more soilage.
0: Okay. Thank you. Lucy didn't come here for this.
3: Neither did I, and I just said it.
0: Ben is in Boronia.
3: Okay, Ben, let's get a man's perspective. Right. Buy all your underwear used or your toothbrushes used?
5: Yeah, I'm going to go against the male perspective. I'm going to go toothbrushes.
0: Got it?
3: Yep. Okay.
5: I mean, you could also use it as a cleaning thing. That'd be fun. You don't have to put it in your mouth.
3: Oh.
0: Okay. Ben, what are you doing? you weirdo.
3: There's no judgment, Brendan, on any of the
0: around the water cooler. You can all stand there and go, geez, what about Ben? As he wanders back to his desk.
3: Thank you, Ben.
0: Jade is in Greystanes.
3: Hello, Jade. Buy all your underwear
6: used
3: or your toothbrushes used?
6: Oh, I think I have to go with the underwear.
0: Mm-hmm.
3: Oh, really?
0: Yep.
6: Right. Yeah, I just don't think if it goes in my mouth,
0: no. We were just talking, Amanda made the note that the women's underwear has a bit more
3: work to do.
0: More
3: area to cover.
0: It's got more area to cover. That's exactly it.
3: It's more.
0: So that doesn't put you off?
3: More problems involved, maybe.
6: No, I feel like the washing machine and some sanitizer, disinfectant.
0: Yep.
6: Didn't wash them well enough.
0: Okay. I guess you'd be more vigilant with your washing.
3: Imagine the nappy sand man coming to your house for this challenge.
0: He'd have to bring the big bucket. Thank you, Jade.
3: He'd bring the underwear with him.
0: Mon has joined us on the Gold Coast.
3: Hello, Mon. Used underwear or a used toothbrush?
7: I am toothbrush.
3: Yeah.
0: Okay. Are you just, is that,
3: I am toothbrush.
0: Is this how you identify these days, Mon? Them, they,
7: no,
0: toothbrush?
7: I don't know.
0: Okay, so your toothbrush.
3: Don't make her bristle, Brendan.
0: Thank you, Mon. I think I'd rather it when you said soilage. Tommy's in Ryde.
3: Let's wrap it up with Tommy. Tommy, would you rather buy all your underwear used or all your toothbrushes used?
8: Underwear, for sure.
3: Really? I don't understand you people.
0: Yeah, underwear's okay.
8: I think it's the inside-outside thing,
0: Yeah, that's true. Tommy is right.
3: Yeah, but what if the previous person has done inside-outside? Or do you mean it's outside your body?
0: Yeah.
8: Like
0: Superman?
3: No.
8: Safer.
3: No. Yeah, it's not entering in your cavities.
0: No, it's safer. It's safer. Imagine if you've got women's underwear in this bargain.
3: Oh, what a bargain.
0: Anyway, Tommy, thank you.
3: Thank you, everyone.
0: And thank you for everyone. Get back to work and away from the water cooler.

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0: Got myself a free movie the other night.
1: I'd rather borrow someone's underpants.
0: We'll talk about that next. It's Jonesy and Amanda driving you home for Jam Nation.
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0: Hello there, it's Jonesy and Amanda driving you home this Friday afternoon. Free movie happened for Jonesy this week. Explain free movie.
1: I'll explain free movie. It's confounding. In this world of streaming services, many of which you subscribe to, Brendan.
0: I have many.
1: I'm surprised anyone watches a movie on free-to-air television because of the ads, just for a whole lot of things. Free-to-air television is great. There's many things that I go, tick that box, but I'd never watch a movie on free-to-air, but you delight in it.
0: I'm from an era when I was a kid and you listened to the radio and your favourite song came on. You were like, whoa, it's happening now. And you were in that moment. So a free movie is exactly the same. You're walking past the TV, you see the movie production logo, you know, it might be TriStar or Columbia or Universal, and you're thinking, what's this movie going to be? And it could be great, could be dreadful. But it could be great.
1: But you watch it either way. That's what I find unusual.
0: And then you sit down and you watch it and you go, okay, you know, maybe I shouldn't have sat down for this whole
1: thing. Yes, and I threw out the VHS of it 20 years ago.
0: The thing is, as well, you're not committed to it because it's a free movie.
1: All right, but you do. You always stay to the end. I know you.
0: The movie that I watched the other night for free was the 1984 movie The Natural with Robert Redford and Glenn Close.
2: Someday when people look at me, they'll say, there goes Roy Hobbs, the best there ever was.
3: The story of a father and a son.
4: You got a gift, Roy.
3: Of love.
5: He means the world to me.
3: And desire.
5: I'm not waiting for true love to come along, Roy.
3: A champion.
6: A Roy Hobbs comes along once, maybe twice in everybody's lifetime.
3: And his destiny.
7: Yeah. Best there is now, and best there ever will be.
8: I wouldn't bet against me.
6: I already have.
3: Robert Redford. Robert Duvall. Glenn Close, Kim Basinger, Wilford Brimley, Barbara Hershey, Robert Krosky, and Richard Farnsworth
1: as Red.
3: The Natural.
1: You know why I haven't watched it?
0: Why?
1: Because of everything that trailer says to me.
0: No.
1: I love Robert Redford, but baseball, man against the odds, man and his destiny, boo!
0: So this is set in 1910.
1: Okay.
0: Set in 1923.
1: Is it a true story?
0: It's based on a fiction book that was written in the 50s, and it's about a star upcoming baseball player.
1: I heard that in the trailer.
0: Who leaves his young girlfriend. So Robert Redford plays Roy Cobb, and Glenn Close plays his young girlfriend. And he leaves his young girlfriend because he gets scouted by the Chicago Cubs, and they're on the train to Chicago, and he's snubbed by a Babe Ruth type character, a batter called Whammer. Anyway,
1: I'm going to be bigger than Whammer one day.
0: They're on the train.
1: Am I right?
0: And his scout says, when the train stops at a carnival, says, I bet you this boy can strike you out. And so there's a pitch set up. And of course, Roy Cobb strikes Whammer out.
1: You're giving me spoiler alerts.
0: And then he goes to Chicago, successful scouting session. But then there's this lunatic woman who goes around killing famous sports people, up-and-coming sports people.
1: What?
0: With a silver bullet. Can you believe
1: it? Have you mashed a couple
0: that's
1: of
0: Barbara,
1: movies together?
0: No, that's Barbara Hershey. So she lures Roy back into her hotel room. He walks in. She's like in black, a black veil, shoots him in the guts with a gun, and then jumps out the window.
1: Does he live?
0: Roy survives. She doesn't. Anyway, he's...
1: That's a very weird subplot.
0: So then he gets... He spends all this time out in the wilderness. So he comes back at the age of 37.
1: Like a fever dream.
0: As a rookie to play for the New York Knights.
1: And is that an old rookie?
0: Yeah. Well, he's supposed to be 37 in this. At the time of filming, he was 47.
1: Oh, but it's Robert Redford. So, come on.
0: And
1: beautiful.
0: Glenn Close is 36 in this movie. The bit when they're 19 and they're together... There's a lot of dark shots that was used. Now pull back, pull back.
1: Filming through a block of lino.
0: Wilford Brimley, who's in it, plays the coach of the New York Knights. He's 49 and Robert Redford was 47. You remember Wilford Brimley?
1: Do I?
0: He was in Cocoon.
1: Oh.
0: He became famous possibly through memes because of the way he said diabetes.
9: So? You got diabetes. If you have type 2 diabetes like I have, you're confronted with choices.
10: Diabetes.
0: Yeah.
1: Is this like when he's in Cocoon and they walk around just telling other old people about their ailments?
0: Yeah, it was only 30 in that. Then made more famous by Family Guy.
11: Hi, I'm Wilford Brimley and I have diabetes. It hurts me to pee and it causes me to be short with my family.
1: This free movie review has gone all over the shop.
0: It didn't win, but it was nominated for a swathe of Academy Awards. Okay. So it's worth watching. Well, you have the chance to see a free movie.
1: You've told me the whole movie.
0: But it's the one that gets, you know, when he's got Wonder Boy, the bat that he made out of a tree that got struck by lightning, and he hits all the infrastructure, the baseball field. You know, that one, all the sparks are coming down everywhere. Yeah. And you've seen it in The Simpsons and all sorts of memes.
1: And I love the trailer where they've listed every actor that walked past the camera in the smallest of roles. Something for everyone.
0: Particularly if you got diabetes.
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1: Weren't they incredible?
0: Extraordinary.
1: The band that is joining us today, you may not know the band necessarily. Well, chances are you do. But if you don't, I bet you know the song from an ad.
0: I bought a car on the strength of the Potbellies, Don't Hold Back. A Jeep Cherokee.
1: There it is now.
0: There it is. Going up a hill.
1: Here it is going down a hill.
0: Going through mud. Young couple on the bonnet making out. There goes mine off to the tow truck. It's a breakdown.
1: The Potbellies. Who wouldn't want to have one amazingly blitzing song that everybody knows?
0: That's what we want, and that's what we'll get. That's coming up. It's Jonesy and Amanda driving you home for Jam Nation.
13: Power.

0: It's Jonesy and Amanda driving you home.
1: Well, it's the band behind some of Australia's biggest dance anthems. I'm talking about the Potbellies. They have brought the beats, the big hooks, the festival energy for years. They're going to be doing a huge gig tomorrow night. But before all of that, they're bringing their spark, their charm into this very studio. Hello, Alan and Dave of the Potbellies.
0: Here we go.
2: Thank you, thank you.
0: They're here.
1: They're here.
0: I bought a Jeep on the strength of you guys.
3: You wouldn't be the only one.
0: That was because you remember in the Jeep commercial.
1: Of course, yes.
0: There's the Jeep. That was the best thing about Jeep, was that song.
4: Why, thank you.
1: It was such an iconic song. I often wonder about this. Did you know when you first performed, you thought, wow, this is a banger. This is going to be it.
4: Well, all we knew was it was fun to perform and, we didn't really. Did we have a record deal by then?
3: Yeah, we had a record deal. We did know from early on that we were onto something. And I think, like, whenever you belted the first round of when you first seen the word, like, the words and you did the melody, we were just like, oh, okay.
4: We write a lot of 3 out of 10s. And when you do write an 8 out of 10,
1: you know,
4: you're kind of jumping
1: you know
4: out
1: it
4: of your skin.
1: Wow.
4: Yeah, you know it.
0: So that begs the question, when you're writing a 3 out of 10, do you think, well, this is not going to go anywhere?
4: Absolutely.
3: Yes.
0: And then
3: and
0: you
3: we
0: get
3: hate each other.
1: But see, don't you ever have record companies that go, I like that 3 out of 10.
0: Yeah.
1: I can make that a 10 out of 10.
4: Rare, but yes, sure.
3: Yeah.
4: Stranger things have happened, Amanda.
0: Because famously, Roger Taylor from Queen wrote I'm in Love with My Car, and the record company boss loved that song but didn't like Bohemian Rhapsody. And he said, well, you know, I'm in love with my car. That's a really good song. And the band was outraged, except for Roger Taylor.
4: It's an anomaly for sure, for sure, for sure, for sure. What, but how, it's fun doing it.
1: How did the three of you get together? What's the history of your band?
3: Yeah, so myself and Johnny formed it about 2 years after I got into the country in 2002. So 2003, met Johnny in, I was DJing, I was in an Irish bar, would you believe?
1: What are the chances?
3: We came up with the concept. And then a few, like maybe a year later, I was playing up in King's Cross and we used to play in a band and it was an impro band. I'd be DJing and we'd have all the musicians and then Lam was one of the musicians.
4: One of our first gigs, our manager.

0: Future manager Miles just saw me sing, and he what did he say to you guys? Make sure you never get that guy back again.
1: Really?
2: A bit rough around the edges at the early days.
0: I was. Also, I played the flute over the and that was a no-no. Wow. That was weird. It was just weird.
3: Have you ever thought about bringing the flute back?
0: Oh, yeah.
3: You know, the jazz flute. Like Man for Man, they had Quinn the Eskimo.
1: Or wasn't also the jazz flute from...
3: Yeah.
1: Anchorman.
3: Of course.
0: Anyway, Jethro Tull. I never got the flute back out with the Potbellies. Okay. And there's no need.
1: There's no need.
3: So Potbelly sans flute. That could be...
1: Is that English? Sounds like you're talking some Sanskrit language.
3: But you've come here for the Friday Feels sessions, and today, don't hold back. You're going to be performing that for us.
0: Stoked.
1: I'm getting ready to buy a car. Let's do it.
0: Let's do it, guys. Okay. Vroom, vroom.
3: So what we'll do, we'll let you guys set up, and then we'll come back with the Potbellies. And don't hold back.
4: Awesome.
0: Thank you.
3: It's Jonesy and Amanda driving you home for Jam Nation.
5: Rough day? Let Jonesy and Amanda make it better.
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5: Better-ish.
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0: It's Jonesy and Amanda driving you home. It's the Friday Feels Sessions, and today we've got two-thirds of the Potbellies in the studio. Dave and Alan, thank you for coming in.
1: Thank you.
0: And we are ready to go, and without any further ado, let's get into it. Potbellies, live, Friday Feels Sessions. Don't hold back on gold.

0: We're all feeling it. Friday.
1: Wow, that just happened.
2: And now for the flute.
1: Alan, can you bring out your flute for Amanda?
3: It's already out for you, Amanda.
2: I love it. Can't wait to see you tomorrow night at the Barracks.
1: What a Friday Feels session.
2: That
1: boys,
2: was just brilliant.
1: Alan, Dave, thank you. Miles in the corner.
3: Thanks for having us,
1: Johnny, for much respect for not being here. Boys, thank you so much. Good luck with the show. For all the tickets and tour information, head to nightatthebarracks.com.au. Potbellies, thank you.
3: Guys, it's been an absolute pleasure.
1: Love See you at the Barracks.
2: Thank you.
1: Instagram is here. It's Jonesy and Amanda driving you home for Jam Nation.
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0: 10 questions, 60 seconds on the clock. You could pass if you don't know an answer. We'll come back to that question if time permits. Get all the questions right, you win $1,000.
5: This is what happened last Friday.
0: Yeah.
5: $1,000.
0: John, he did it.
5: John was free to go, but he chose to double his money. But it is a bonus question. You can double your money, but if you say you're going to embark on that journey and you don't get it right, you get nothing.
0: Joe is in Ermington.
5: Hello, Joe.
6: Hello, guys.
0: How are you, Joe?
5: Hi, Joe.
6: Very well, yourself?
5: Very well, thank you, Joe. Let's get into it, shall we? 10 questions. 60 seconds, Joe. If you're not sure, say pass. We might have time to come back. All right, Joe. Joe's man, a few words.
0: Cool, calm,
5: Let's
0: and collected.
5: See if the words you
0: We didn't even ask how he was, but he already answered that question. So, by rights, Joe, you should get all these questions right.
5: That's right.
6: Sorry.
5: No, that's quite all right. A man, a few words. Let's hope they're the right words, Joe. All right, here we go. Question number one. Who is Mickey Mouse's girlfriend?
6: Mickey Mouse.
5: Question two, what day follows Saturday?
6: Sunday.
5: Question three, in the nursery rhyme, This Little Piggy, where does the first piggy go?
6: To market.
5: Question four, what's the national sport of Japan?
6: Sumo.
5: Question five, which rock band originally released the track Proud Mary?
6: Pass.
5: Question six, traditionally, how are the eggs cooked in Eggs Benedict?
6: Poached.
5: Question 7. Who wrote a World War II diary from their attic?
6: Anne Frank.
5: Question 8. Which creature features on the flag of Wales?
6: Dragon.
5: Question 9. Which liquid do bees collect to make honey?
6: Nectar.
5: Question 10. Who discovered America?
6: Christopher Columbus.
5: Back to question 5. What band recorded Proud Mary originally?
6: In Excess.
0: Joe,
5: you gave us a run for our money.
0: Clearwater Revival.
6: Oh, sorry, gosh.
0: Oh, mate, that was...
5: You were incredible.
0: I thought you were gonna, and that's exactly what happened with John last week. What's with you guys on a Friday? You're like showmen.
5: Well, Joe, you got our hearts racing there.
0: Joe, that was sensational. Bad luck, but sensational.
5: Oh, isn't it funny with a nursery rhyme, This Little Pig going to market? Everyone just assumed he was going to have a nice day at the shops.
0: No, this little piggy went to market. Yeah. I got to chop him up.
5: I didn't know that. Did you?
0: Joe, did you know that?
6: I did, yes.
0: There you go.
5: See? You're a ghoulish
0: Joe. Could have told us, Joe.
5: You ghoul, Joe.
0: Spared
5: what
0: our feelings.
5: A ghoul.
0: Joe, have a good weekend. Thank you for being part of Instagram.
6: No, thank you so much, guys.
5: Thanks, Joe.
0: If you like Joe, would like to play, jonesydemanda.com.au for it will be back in a couple of weeks' time. It's Jonesy and Amanda driving you home for Jam Nation.
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5: Let me tell you a story about Bert Gerber. He has a barn full of animals, about 60 turkeys, a whole lot of chickens.
0: Yep.
5: Woke up to hear a noise he'd never heard before.
0: But he's on a farm. Wouldn't he hear that all the time?
5: No, that's what's interesting. He had a goose that had never honked before. The goose honked was because the barn was on fire. Little Goosey making this noise saved the day. And Goosey has been rewarded with his favourite snack.
0: Didn't end up on the dinner table.
5: No.
0: Those other ones would be, oh, good on you, Goosey.
5: Imagine if they all went up in flames. That smells delicious.
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0: 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We straddle many medias here at this radio network, and it's too much for us to keep an eye out on.
1: Oh, we don't know whether to swipe left or swipe right, Brendan.
0: What are we doing?
1: But the person who does know all of that is our digital guru, Jenna.

0: What's up?
1: Oh, so aggressive, Barry.
0: It's the vibe on a Friday, Jenna. You young people, you snowflakes.
1: Oh, okay. Anyway, it's been a huge week across the Jonesy and Amanda socials, and it all started with the heartbreaking loss of your beautiful dog, Minnie.
2: You know, I haven't cried today so far, but now I will. You know, grief is exhausting.
0: It is.
2: Anyone who's grieving anything, big, small, whatever it is, it's just exhausting. I just hit a wall today.
0: All the people reaching out. Ronan Keating, just before, he sent his condolences, and they lost their little family pug, little Aussie, their dog, last week.
2: This is the thing, is that this is such a common pain, but losing a pet is the most easy, not an easy grief, but it's the most uncomplicated grief, because it's just all love. There's no guilt. There's no, did I see them enough? There's none of this human stuff in it. It's just full, pure grief.
1: Absolutely. And the response has been incredible, as you know. And our videos resonated with so many people, reaching over a million views across our socials. And it also sparked thousands of comments from listeners sharing their own stories of pet loss.
2: I've loved that. Mm.
1: So Karen, she writes, "My heart goes out to you, Amanda. I've been there. Just remember, between hello and goodbye, there was love. Lots of love.
2: Oh,
1: fly
2: tissue,
1: high, pain free to the bridge, Minnie." Well, Diane, she added, "Listening to this with tears streaming down my face as I remember our family pet members that we have lost. Your beautiful Minnie was loved by you all and had the best life with you guys. Fly high, beautiful girl."
0: Oh. And we got handwritten letters as well,
2: which
0: was nice.
2: I love it all, and thank you.
0: Thank you very, very much.
2: Thank you.
1: On a different note, we also asked our listeners whether 90-minute restaurant bookings passed the pub test.
0: Mm.
1: So we put a poll up, and 78% of people disagree and believe that if they're spending money, they should be allowed to stay as long as they want.
0: Mm. No, I'd rather spend more money to get out of there quicker.
2: I know, but that's you.
0: That's me.
2: Is you. I've eaten
0: but I'm a go-getter.
2: You are. I've eaten with you where you finish your meal. I'm still going, so I've got to get home and watch the Dome. I'm going to be slapping the table. That's it. I'm going home to watch the Dome.
0: It was the final episode. It was on free-to-air TV. I thought that was it. Little did I know there would be Dome 2.
1: So Ursula on Facebook, she writes, "I work in a hospitality role and we have two-hour sittings. I think 90 minutes is not quite long enough. We get booked out in advance most weekends, so it's the fairest way to enable a lot of people to have a nice lunch with family and friends." While Darren adds, "The government is making it hard for small businesses to survive. So, yeah, 90 minutes is more than fair. I would suggest 60 minutes is enough."
0: Yeah. Wow. Speed eating.
2: Yeah, but imagine like those things. How many hot dogs can you shove in your face in that period of time?
0: Guinness Book of World Records.
2: Make it a competition.
1: On another note, it's time for Digital Jenna's. This is where I choose my favourite contributor of the week, who will receive a bespoke tin hat made by Amanda.
2: Of course.
0: Wow. I'll get around to seeing those.
2: I'll get around to it soon.
1: And this week it goes to Jenny on Facebook with this comment earlier in the week. "I absolutely love your Friday feel sessions. I look forward to Friday to hear the wonderful performances you have on your show. I love them all, but so far I think my favourite has been Vicar and Linda."
0: Yeah.
1: "Keep up the great work."
0: How good was Vicar and Linda? Yeah. And how good were the Potbellies today?
1: Incredible.
0: And what about I did a bit of spade work with Ronan Keating just before?
2: Well,
0: wouldn't it be great to get, imagine, we've had Richard Marks on, but Ronan, like, no disrespect to Richard, but Ronan Keating, that'd be great. We'd have another one of the voice judges or coaches on our show.
2: True, true. All right. Well, we'll
0: make it happen, Jenna.
2: Jenna, make it happen.
0: Diarize that.
1: Try my best.
0: Do your best. Thank you, Jenna. Well, friend.
2: Well, we are having a two-week holiday.
0: Together?
2: Oh, God, no.
3: Righto, you two. That's enough.
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2: Ryan. 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
8: Good morning, Alana McIntyre here with the latest. Authorities are still searching for a shark measuring up to 6 metres long following a fatal attack at a popular beach in Perth. Witnesses say the male victim was dragged under the water repeatedly yesterday just south of Hillary's Boat Harbour. This witness has told Channel 9 the victim's friend had to be consoled when he got out of the water.
9: I feel for his mate who's apologising. He said, I didn't save my mate. I said, you couldn't have done anything.
8: The Sorrento Beach tragedy is the fifth deadly shark attack across the nation this year. A 20-year-old man's been arrested at Melbourne International Airport while trying to leave the country. Police charging him in relation to the fatal shooting of a 22-year-old man in Melbourne's north. Daniel Hussein was allegedly killed in front of his friends in Thomastown earlier this month. At least three students have been killed and eight more are injured following a shooting at a high school in the Philippines. And Donald Trump says he's banning CNN and two other major US media outlets from the White House. The US president taking to his social media platform, saying he's proud to ban fake news effective immediately, adding media outlets should not be able to constantly write or report fiction and lies.
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8: Angus Crichton's ready to go for the Chooks, who take on the Sharks tonight at Allianz Stadium in their semi-final. Cronulla's facing familiar NRL final foes, the Roosters, in tonight's do-or-die clash at the SFS. The two sides square off in September for the fourth time since 2018. Sharks coach Craig Fitzgibbons drawing on lessons from the past.
10: Less so than the opponent. Every final series you play, you're gathering lessons out of that. Obviously, good and bad. There's always, unless you get the ultimate prize, there's plenty of lessons and that you can take away and learn from. And, you know, we've managed to get close the last couple of years.
8: And in the AFL, Fremantle is through to the grand final with a comeback 83-71 win over the Swans at the SCG.
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0: 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Power 100 weather.
12: And good morning. Goodness me, right. I've literally just walked into the studio. The computer that usually tells us the weather doesn't want to turn on. It was a big day at Molly Malone's with Rock Walls. So how about you just figure out the weather yourself this morning? Is that okay?
0: Across Townsville, from the Hutts to wherever you are, the weekend hits harder with Power 100.
12: Okay, I will fire up the computer when the little wheel of death stops spinning around, all right? Goodness me. It was a big day yesterday. Rock Wars 2026 is done. Pearl Jam, the greatest rock artist of all time. More on that shortly. Living

0: AC/DC on Power 100s. So that was last year's 2025 Rock Wars winner. Yesterday at Molly Malone's, and goodness me, am I still feeling the effects of that little party, we crowned Pearl Jam the greatest rock artist of all time. Pearl Jam! They won! Couldn't believe it. Blowing away. And Monday morning, with Wildy, he will make the call. One of you is winning $10,000 cash with Rock Wars. If you voted at any stage over the last 4 weeks, you went into that draw. And Wildy's here Monday, hopefully, because to be fair, he was quite excited last night. We all were, but Wildy was definitely excited. In fact, was he dancing on a pool table at some stage? Yeah, I think he was. Yeah, brilliant. So on Monday morning, if you voted for Power 100's Rock Wars, we could be calling you and giving you $10,000. Oh, imagine it. Crazy. Right. Goodness me. It was a big night. I got Metallica, Good Charlotte, the White Stripes. I'm going to grab a coffee. Everything's going to be okay. It's Power 100. Good morning.
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One thing I know for sure, it's going to be a very slow day for all those that work at Power 100. That's Iggy Pop, I'm Stu, good morning. Very dusty, hurting, but here this morning as we come down from, of course, Rock Wars 2026. Yesterday it was all on, and it came down to two. After 4 weeks of battles, Cold Chisel.

0: goodness me, it was big.
1: For weeks, you've chosen sides. You've cast your votes. You've sent some of the biggest names in rock history into battle. The casualties have been enormous. Legends have fallen. Survivors have scraped through by the skin of their teeth. And now, it all comes down to this. Live from Molly Malone's, thanks to Bundaberg Rum, Power 100 Rock Wars. The war ends here. Power 100's greatest rock artist of all time is...
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2: Do we have any Pearl Jam fans in here? 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
4: And thanks to Bundaberg as well, drink responsibly. 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
2: There's been some really tough battles. We took 105 calls on the other side in Pearl Jam versus Cold Chisel, and we finally have our winner.
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0: Only one thing to do, and that's you winning $10,000. Wally does a draw Monday morning when you wake up, all right? And I've got Van Halen. Jimmy Eat World and the Chili's next on Power 100. Go Pearl Jam!
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0: Can't thank you enough for coming down to Molly Malone's yesterday for Rock Wars 2026 with Bundaberg Rum and Power 100. I'm Stu. It's not far from 7 o'clock. If you're out and about tonight, Bandioke's on at Molly's. Always a good time. What else is happening around town today? Well, if you ever wondered how people create those great-looking videos on their phone, the Creative Good Video Content Workshop is happening today in Aiken Vale. So if you want to make reels and stuff for TikTok, you want to get all social, that could be a cool thing to do today. If you are keen to discover some fresh local music this weekend, the Reverend Street Sessions are taking over the Civil Road in Garbutt. Saturday evening, the events will officially launch the Townsville Indie Folk Band Reverence. Sounds cool. What else have we got on tonight? Oh, if you want to unleash your inner rock star, it's tonight. Molly's 237, Tiny Mountain. That's going to be pumping too. And what else have we got going on? That's about it. Tomorrow markets, of course. Yeah, Cotter's markets tomorrow. Anything else tomorrow we want to? No, that's about it. Okay, 7 o'clock news and sport on the way. We are Power 100.
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12: Good morning, Alana McIntyre here with the latest. Donald Trump is banning CNN and two other media outlets from the White House because of what he calls fake news. The US president has taken to his social media platform Truth Social to say he's proud to ban the outlets, effective immediately.
13: Because they're fake news. You get so tired of reading and seeing fake news. When you look at CNN, it's just fake. That's why their ratings are no good.
12: A shark believed to be about 6 metres long is yet to be tracked down in Perth after a fatal shark attack. The male victim was pulled under the water by the animal yesterday morning just south of Hillary's Boat Harbour. The Prime Minister is heading to the US, going to California first. Anthony Albanese is due to meet Apple's boss in Silicon City to discuss online safety. The Prime Minister will be in the United States for the next week. He'll also join the UN General Assembly in New York. Raptor Squad officers in New South Wales have charged four people from Victoria who allegedly travelled to Sydney to carry out criminal contracts linked to two shootings, and Princess Diana's brother standing by his shocking claims about the King. Earl Spencer telling the BBC he's telling the truth after saying the then Prince of Wales said we'll forget her soon enough during a phone call about Princess Di's funeral.
14: He went ballistic, would be the right term, and started really going for my family as a whole about their sense of duty not being adequate enough.
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12: In NRL, the Roosters believe the Sharks have a few chinks in their armour as they prepare to do battle in tonight's sudden-death NRL final at the SFS. But coach Trent Robinson says they won't get fixated on exploiting Cronulla's weaknesses.
15: In these games, you've got to know where to get to and what to look at in opposition, but we want to play our game really well. And some of that will be at certain players.
12: And Frio is through to the AFL Grand Final following their 83-71 triumph over the Swans.
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0: Mostly sunny across Townsville and North Queensland for your Saturday. We are chasing a high today of 28 degrees. Overnight 15. Currently in the city, not looking too bad for a Saturday. It's 16 degrees.
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0: All playing on Power 100. That is Flame Trees. It came down to two. It came down to Cold Chisel and Pearl Jam with Power 100 Rock Wars. And Cold Chisel, they missed out. Pearl Jam are the greatest rock artists of all time with Rock Wars 2026. And on Monday morning, Wildy will do that draw for $10,000 cash.
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0: Okay, we're not supposed to talk about this till Monday, but I'm the boss, so I can do what I want. Hey, how cool is this? Would you like to go to Savannah in the Rounds? Mareeba Rodeo. Now, I haven't experienced this, but I have heard it is absolutely the greatest time ever. Now, what I need you to do is, over the weekend, as in today and tomorrow, why don't you just jump online, have a little bit of research, check out the lineup, see if you're interested, because if you are, we have double passes and unpowered campsites for you to Savannah in the Rounds, all right? 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
3: Townsville's Laverack Barracks is marking a major milestone, celebrating 60 years since Prime Minister Harold Holt opened the base back in 1966 during the Vietnam War. 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

0: This is Power 100. I'm Stu Def Leppard. Let's get rocked. Oh, it's a Saturday morning. It's a Saturday morning after Rock Wars, which was live from Molly Malone's. I know how I'm feeling. I hate to think how KB, Nathan, and Wildy are feeling this morning, because I left kind of early, actually. I didn't go crazy. I got excited, but not too excited. Wildy, however, oh, goodness me, he was excited. Pearl Jam, the winners of Rock Wars 2026. If you missed the moment, we'll have it before 8. Now, come Monday, we have more passes to our exclusive Power preview of Verity and Hathaway in this crazy thriller. It looks pretty cool and kind of scary.
1: You must have questions.
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0: Don't like these. They scare me. You'd like it, though. It's called Verity. It's our Power preview, and we have tickets come Monday when you wake up with Wildy. KB's got some. Nathan, too. Dakota Johnson, Josh Hartnett, and Anne Hathaway in Verity. It's our Power preview. Tickets Monday, and I'm going to play, what should we do? Imagine Dragons, U2 and Green Day, and Nirvana coming up.
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0: Almost 8, Power 100, I'm Stu. Oh, goodness me, I'm ready to head back to bed for a few hours, I tell you. It was a big day yesterday at Molly Malone's with Bundaberg. It was Rock Wars 2026, and it came down to two. It was Cold Chisel. And Pearl Jam. But there could only be one.
1: For weeks, you've chosen sides. You've cast your votes. You've sent some of the biggest names in rock history into battle. The casualties have been enormous. Legends have fallen. Survivors have scraped through by the skin of their teeth. And now, it all comes down to this. Live from Molly Malone's, thanks to Bundaberg Rum, Power 100 Rock Wars. The war ends here. Power 100's greatest rock artist of all time is...
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0: 26. Pearl Jam, Take It Out. And Wally does the draw Monday for $10,000. If you voted over the last 4 weeks, 10 grand could be coming to you Monday morning. Matty Johns up next. News and sport on the way. Power 100. 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
8: Good morning, Alana McIntyre here with the latest. Princess Diana's brother is standing by his explosive claims about the King. Ahead of his book launch next week, Earl Spencer has told the BBC about a phone call he had with the then Prince of Wales shortly after Princess Diana died.
9: Really going for my family as a whole about their sense of duty not being adequate enough. And then he said, "We'll forget her soon enough." After a stunned silence, I said, "I cannot believe you just said that," and I hung up on him.
8: The royals have released a statement saying His Majesty is mindful that the pain of fraternal grief can cloud reason, affect judgment, and colour memory. Outrage in the US, where Donald Trump has banned CNN and other media outlets from the White House. The US president has spoken in the Oval Office a short time ago after taking to his social media platform Truth Social to announce the ban effective immediately.
10: It's really just cumulative stories over the last 2 years. You get sick of it. And you call them and you tell them, "I have very good experts, like people behind me." And they try and explain things to them. They know that they know it. They know it as well. They're smart people.
8: Authorities are still searching for a shark measuring up to 6 metres long following a fatal attack at a popular beach in Perth. Witnesses say the man was dragged under the water repeatedly. And the Prime Minister is heading to California to meet Apple's boss in Silicon City and chat about online safety.
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8: In NRL, Angus Crichton is ready to go for the Chooks, who will take on the Sharks tonight at Allianz Stadium in their semi-final. Dean Cox is left with a mix of pride and devastation after Sydney's AFL finals campaign came to an end, the Swans falling to Frio 83-71 in their prelim at the SCG.
11: Right from before the North Melbourne game, it was about building some trust and respect back in the competition. You know, I thought the three games we've played have allowed us to show that, you know, we've got a really good foundation.
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0: On our way to a top of 28 today, dropping back to 16 tonight. Might pick up a clearing shower tomorrow morning with a top of 28 as well. Monday's looking windy with a top of 29 degrees.
13: His brother's an NRL immortal, and he's talking BS on your radio. 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

0: Matty Johns here, and the finals are in full swing. We looked at the teams to exit in week one.
1: Boys, eliminated sides from last week, just quickly. South Sydney and the Cowboys. What do you reckon about South Sydney? You're talking, what did they, made birdie the season, bogey the season? Was it a par?
2: Probably. I think until they sort their spine out, they're always going to be someone that we look at it and go, wow, look at this side on paper.
0: Yeah.
2: But their spine is a concern. By the end of the year, they had Brandon Smith playing long minutes at nine. I don't really think he's a nine. I think he's a serviceable nine, but he's more of a forward.
0: Yep.
2: Mamazelos, for some reason, just couldn't get selected. They had Dufty come in for Jai Gray relatively late. I don't understand that. Cody Walker obviously getting a little bit older. You can get all the, you know, ammo in the world, but if you don't have the guns in the middle to sort it out, you're just going to be shooting jokes.
3: Jai Gray came off the bench, and immediately that team looked different.
2: But even with Jai,
3: I don't know why he was coming off the bench.
2: Wayne is usually so good at this, but Wayne brought Jai Gray onto nine,
4: yeah,
2: even though he had Humphrey sitting there.
3: Yeah.
2: And he made Cheese play way too minutes. So by the time Cheese was coming off, he was so fatigued. I don't understand when you got Humphreys on the bench, Jai Gray came through the grade as a six.
4: Yeah.
2: He literally came through the grade as a six. Why not bring Humphreys at nine and Jai Gray at six?
3: Dom Young was loving it. He ran around Cheese on that edge.
4: Yeah.
3: Or AJ on that edge. He was like, oh, how good's this?
4: Yeah.
1: Boys, Cowboy season. You know, and when you talk, it's really interesting. Listen to this week. Listen to a number of people. I'm not being critical of them, but they said, you know, how would you view the Cowboys' season? Is it a pass or is it a fail? Most people said it's a pass, but sometimes you got to ignore the fact that okay, they crept into the finals. Any season where you've had 50 put on you numerous times and 1.80, you cannot give a pass mark for a season like that.
4: The only thing I'd say is a lot of us probably expect, or a lot of, there's a bit of a feeling after the first couple of rounds that Toddy Payton might be, staring down the barrel of maybe not having a job. He turned around, got him into the eight, so from that perspective...
3: Got a contract extension.
4: So, yeah, they copped a couple of 50 burgers, but they got into the eight. They've made some moves for next year. Scotty Drinkwater is going to the Dragons. Purdue's going to go to fullback. They're going to look a little bit different last year. And I think probably Jason Taumalolo had his best season in a couple of years as well.
1: Did.
4: So there's a few green shoots. I wouldn't give him a birdie, but I'd give him maybe just above a par, considering where I thought they might end up this year.
2: My concern is, and the more I've thought about it, because I'm in a camp of it's a pass mark, but my concern is they still have the same DNA. They're just a little bit better. And what I mean by that is it's like... They're so up and so down constantly. Like, they'll play three or four games where you're just going, wow, oh my God, look at this side. And then they'll play three or four games where you're going, what's going on? So, like, the problem is if their DNA doesn't change, they're just going to always be this side that, like, goes really well, really bad, really well.
1: But isn't they? It's almost like, doesn't matter how wild the ride is, they end up at the same place.
2: Yes.
1: They end up at the same place where we question, did they have a good season or not? And... how long are they going to give Todd Payton next year?
4: Yeah.
1: Like, every single year is literally the same stuff.
3: Yep. I think they did pretty well without their superstar player. You know, Tommy Dearden really crippled their year. Like, it really crippled Queensland in a way. And, it's just one of those things. I reckon next year is going to be worse for them because, like, even though he had probably a poor game in his standards, but losing Drinky... Yeah. To that team, he is their spark in such a big way.
1: Isn't it funny with Purdue? The thing that would have, one of the reasons that they would have kept Drinky is if Purdue had gone to six when they put him last year and really showed something.
4: Yeah.
1: But they let Drinky go. The moment they let Drinky go or announced that he's going, they put Purdue's actually started to fire when they put him in the halves.
4: Mm.
1: I just think sometimes those two look good in combination.
2: I will say, Drinky does, he is similar-ish to their DNA in the sense that he can rock up one day and gunsling the hell out any team, literally any team.
3: Yeah.
2: And the next week he can rock up. And so I wonder whether Peyton's looking at it going, I need to get rid of that barometer. That kind of makes us feel the way we do feel each week, where we're so up and so down, and maybe Purdue's the best guy at the back.
1: They've got to break the toy. And I liken that a little bit to the Sharks.
4: Mm.
1: A little bit of the Sharks, what's been tricky for Fitzy is that the side hasn't bottomed out. So he really hasn't been in a situation that he's got to start to make some drastic changes to the roster, but also their style of football. It's almost like sometimes you're better off for one season bottoming out so the coach can go, okay, let's have a serious look at this.
4: Yep.
1: We're going to clean this out a little bit.
3: And that's what Benji's been doing now for a couple of years.
1: Yeah. Yeah. It's like the house.
4: HR is going to be a huge day for you if you're listening. Just letting you know.
5: Power 100.

0: Well, the crowds have become a focal point so far this final series. We discuss what's happening at the grounds.
1: Big Ben, well, you know what? It has been the talking point all week. It has been filling NRL 360, and that is the crowds that turned up to watch the finals.
2: Yep.
1: The
2: Penrith turned up.
1: The Penrith, well, the crowds that may or may not have turned up. Obviously, the small crowd at the Sharks-Cowboys game, after all the debate, all the conjecture to move the game away from Shark Park, that beautiful crown and jewel in the crown of rugby league, and of course the Panthers Roosters final. Disappointing crowds, boys. Were you disappointed personally?
2: You know, you've got an issue where you might have got a bigger crowd if you just left it at Shark Park in the first instance.
1: They got more people at Allianz that can fit into Shark Park, though. What? Is that correct?
2: Oh, only just, I think.
3: Yeah.
1: But I have a belief on this, Matthew, and I want to hear what you guys think as well. And that is that we sort of talk about crowds. You know, the AFL always talks about their crowds.
3: Yep.
1: More people go to AFL games.
3: Yep.
1: But I think the most important aspect of rugby league is the way that it is. And I may be biased because obviously I work in the television medium as well. But I just feel that the quality of the programming that fans and audience see each and every weekend on, you know, on our TVs is such a high standard that to go to a game, you're almost... I lose what I want when I watch my footy, and that is the expert commentary.
3: Yep.
1: I want my replays, and I want to see the game at different angles, opposed to just sitting in a seat.
3: Ben, without a shadow of a doubt, as far as doing analysis on games for podcasts and whatnot, I've got to watch it on TV. Mm. There's been times where, you know, people have gone, mate, do you want to go to the game? And there's a couple of Titans games I've gone to, but I've got to go back home and then watch it on TV again. You get a better view of the game, and as you said, you're right, the ability to set pause, go back. Look, this has always been the problem with rugby league. What we're blessed and we're cursed with this, in the fact that Kerry Packer, the great Kerry Packer, once said, he said, rugby league, he said, I love rugby league because rugby league, in Kerry's opinion, was the greatest television sport in the world. He said, it's just built, it's perfect for television, where other sports like AFL, you know, are far better live.
2: Yeah.
1: Yeah.
2: You want to be able to see.
3: That's the thing with rugby league. It's a two-day sport.
1: AFL, you see the game and how it's all moving around.
2: Yeah.
1: I did, like, the thing that I see, especially with the Panthers-Roosters game, is you would have walked away from that game and not even known that Cleary had a foot injury. Because you'd be watching where the play is going.
3: Yeah, spot on.
1: You wouldn't hear, you know, Cooper or Kevy or Vossi going, hey, there's an issue here. You could, like, you know, his reaction to the sideline stuff. You wouldn't see it. Mm. Kebby, do you?
4: Yeah, I think as a game we need to accept that most of our revenue is going to be generated through the TV. So instead of trying to squeeze every dollar out of the live experience, let's make it as frictionless as possible for people to turn up to the game. So basically we almost treat the crowd like it's adding to the TV experience. And what I mean by that is like the game with the Sharks versus Cowboys, from a TV perspective, far better to watch at Shark Park because it's crowded, you can hear the noise, rather than watching it at Allianz Stadium. Mm. And I just think, like, looking at some of the pricing, and I never had to think about it because, like, I obviously didn't have kids, but you're talking, and this is an exaggeration, you're talking about $400 or $500 to take a family of four to the footy. And I just think that we need to say, okay, let's make 20% less on the live experience in regards to at the game. However, fill it out, and that actually will transfer into the TV experience being so much better. We earn more money long term there.
3: We sometimes don't talk about ticket prices enough, and they've reacted this week.
1: Yeah,
3: the ticket prices are far better for families. I tell you, we're really open my eyes sometimes, you know, because we always talk about the cost of living and whatnot. Mate, I remember when I was at Triple M, we did a break one day because, you know, for whatever reason, you know, petrol prices were, you know, going through the roof and whatnot. We, you know, put it out there, again, mate, give us a call and let us know how it affects you. Mate, we had people ringing up, like in tears, going, in the last 6 months, bread's gone up, milk's gone up, and now petrol's gone up. We're on the brink, you know, and just that, like, so you look at people and the circumstances with so many people. If they buy a Foxtel or KO subscription, you know, it's very hard to double up and then go, and I'm going to go to the games. Well, I maintain the really big stadiums, like a core, for that, for the top seating, it should be gold coin.
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0: been a mixed bag for a bunch of teams in 2026. We looked at some of the big clubs.
1: Manly, just strange season.
2: Strange season.
1: Long stretches of wins, long stretches of losses. Some positive, mate. Mate, the Clayton Faalolo, mate, what a player he's turned out to be. Brooks, he's been shopped around.
2: Yeah.
1: That surprises me a little bit. I understand they've got a lot of depth there.
2: I think Manly fans enjoyed the ride of Fosball for the year. You know, Fos was playing with house money. I still believe that. You know, and he's inherited that team. There's a whole bunch of young players coming through. I think the chat about Brooksy maybe on his last legs at Manly might be a pretty good indication of where Manly are looking into the future.
1: Yep.
2: Joey Walsh, they got Onatone Large onto the field. Faalolo got plenty of time. I think they're now going, it is time to move forward.
1: Boys, Dogs, interesting one. Presentation night for the Dogs. Lachlan Galvin, no surprise, player of the year. Would have been a daylight second. Geez, I tell you what, boys, it's going to be a tough season next year. I look at some of the sides that were eliminated, right, and you go, okay, well, they play finals next year, and you sort of think, yeah, they will. Raiders, Broncos, Storm, Dogs, Manly, all those sides.
3: Dragons
1: are on the improve, but... How do you view their season? What do you think?
2: Yeah,
1: next
2: we're sorry, year? Mate. We're having a serious conversation here.
3: Come on, just, Tigers. Tigers, our year next year. Tigers. No, Dogs were. What are you laughing at? Come on, guys. We're trying to have a serious chat here. Galvin, I thought was very, very good for the Dogs. In all seriousness, even though you know we've spoken about it plenty on this show, probably still playing out of position a little bit. The challenge for the Dogs, I think, is. There is still question marks over pretty much every spot in the spine. Who's playing where? Do they need to go and get some guys in key positions as well? Obviously, last year they made the top four. Bit of a slide this year. But, geez, back half of the year was actually pretty good. Once Critter came into the halves, they seemed to look a little bit better. Kikau came back as well. So there's a good roster there. I think they are a top eight team. They just ran out of puff a little bit towards the last two or three rounds. But where that... Compared to where they were last year, they'd probably see this season as a little bit of a disappointment.
1: Without a doubt. Broncos, any positives at all, Bert?
4: No.
1: You look at the Broncos?
4: No, not at all. The disaster season. And I got to be honest, I know there was a lot of talk about Broncos for a period, but I actually think they got off pretty scot-free in regards to like the media. Like it was truly a disaster. And the ramifications and the echoes of some of the decisions made over the last 12 months or so could haunt the club for a decade. You know, you look at Payne Hash, you look at Kobe Black, you look at Ben Teo. Like these are all three guys in some way, shape or form could have helped direct the club over the next decade. Then you got Adam Reynolds' situation. Now they're going to give him a role still, which is good. But imagine that had gone pear shaped. Then we lose Reno as well, so his knowledge imparting onto the next generation. Disaster year.
1: Do they play finals next year?
4: I think they do. Even though I disagree with a lot of the way Madge has done things this year, I still believe in him. You know what I mean? I still believe he's the right man for the job. I still believe that if the same version of Madge comes out next year, then I'm like, no, you'll never be able to get the boys back on side.
1: No.
4: If he can just, and I know people, the immediate reaction is like, listen, bro, if he was going to compromise, it would have been 5 years ago, not this year. But if he can just change a little bit, just compromise a little bit, not the whole way, he's one of the greatest coaches of all time. It's just that little 5%.
1: He's literally won everything.
4: Done everything. Yeah. And it's just that little 5% of intensity that he can just dial back just slightly. And, mate, the world's his oyster. He can do whatever he wants.
1: Parramatta, carbon copy of last year. At this point last year, we looked and we said, mate, this is a young squad on the up and up. They had a lot of injuries this year. I get it. But they're at the same place. Next year, Moses, Luai, Yongi and De Silva as their spine. I tell you what, if they can have a decent year and even run with injuries next year, they will be at least on the cusp of the eight, in my opinion.
3: Yeah, I feel for probably Volkman out of all this. I thought he's had a tremendous year come in, combined pretty well with Mitch Moses. Circus is coming to town next year. It's just going to be very interesting to see how they kind of deal with that because, yeah, there's some green shoots or whatever, but there will be a lot of distraction at that club next year.
2: I think Volkman would be happy that he's probably going to be the only 5-8 though turning up at the awards at the end of the year.
3: Yeah, true. True that.
1: Yeah. Yeah. And apparently he wasn't there. He was...
2: Oh,
1: no, I'm joking.
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0: We did the original last time, so we thought, let's get back into the DeLorean. Back to the Future, number two, movie of the week.
1: Well, one man who's actually travelled into the future and returned instantly is our movie guy, and that's Liam Alexander. Liam, welcome back, buddy.
2: Oh, morning, fellas. I've missed your voices.
1: Oh, mate, that's right. And now, apparently you did travel into the future, and now you've returned, and apparently in the future the Tigers did win. Could you just let Hammy know what year you went to?
2: I went to 2100, and they went on a dynasty. They won five in a row. Well, 2100 to 2105.
3: That's sooner than I thought, to be honest. So looking forward to it.
0: The thing is, you know, you got Clive Churchill medal and in the grand final. Lachlan Galvin's son, Gary Galvin. Yes, that's right. Even the name Gary's come back.
3: Welcome back to the club, Galvin family.
1: Well, Liam, welcome back, mate. Can you just give us a rundown on Back to the Future 2? I know these boys, first time you've seen the film. Hammy,
3: long time first
1: probably enjoyed it. Kempy probably hated it. But let's run through for the other people, the other three people in the world that haven't seen it.
2: Well, it's a little bit of a harder one to explain. It's a little more confusing than the first Back to the Future. But Marty and Doc basically travel from 1985 and they go to the future to 2015 to stop Marty's future family falling apart. But it sort of takes a turn when an elderly Biff steals a DeLorean and he uses this sports almanac to make his younger self really rich. So Marty and Doc accidentally create this nightmare future where Biff is this essentially dictator of the future, and they have to go back to 1955 to try and fix it.
1: To try and go back when he got the almanac, right?
2: Yeah. So it's a little bit confusing, but It's still a very good movie. It's probably my least favorite out of the three.
1: Oh,
2: which
1: really?
2: Might be controversial.
1: Mm. Yeah, that is very controversial.
2: I still really like it.
1: Okay, Hammy, I'll start with you. Thoughts on the sequel to Back to the Future?
3: Yeah, I enjoyed it. I mean, what a great premise, being able to know all the sporting results in the future, go back in time and have a lazy Stewie diver on pretty much all of them and make yourself dirty, stinking rich. I thoroughly enjoyed the idea of that. It was interesting. I always like these movies where they go to the future and it's already like right now it's 11 years in the past, and just seeing how wrong they got it, like flying cars, like parents coming out of the roof upside down.
1: Hey, we haven't got hoverboards yet, mate. No, I love a hoverboard.
3: We haven't. So it was nice seeing all that sort of stuff as well. I'm not as harsh with Liam, but I would sit this slightly below the first one. Okay. I think the first one for me is still a little bit better, but I did like the exploration of the future for me was great. Favorite line for me was the hydrator that they make dinner in?
1: Yep.
3: Boy, Mom, you really know how to hydrate a pizza. That tickled me. That was good. Yeah.
1: Kempy, to you for the final word.
4: Yeah, listen, I thought it was better than the first.
3: Oh,
4: I thought it was better than the first. I liked that they swung for more as well. I felt the first one was good, but it was pretty simple. Like, it was pretty simple, whereas I feel like this one, you know, like, yeah, it could get confusing at times, but they swung for more, and also I liked the element of, you know, back then there weren't very many movies that did look into the future and actually try to guess at to what it was. I did like the... Now, which came out first? This came out after Blade Runner, the first Blade Runner.
1: Oh, yeah. Well, truly.
4: It is always interesting to see the inspiration that Blade Runner has on other movies and like the groundwork that it laid. So I would say this is better than the first one. Still, you know, for me, is it groundbreaking classic areas? No, but it was a good movie. It's a good movie.
1: Okay.
0: Probably one of its big achievements is some of the words that Roger Ebert used to describe it, praising it. He said, "I praise it for its zaniness and screwball jokes." It's the first time that I've ever heard or read that Roger loved screwball jokes.
1: Yeah, which is odd for Roger. Roger liked character-driven films.
0: Mm. Out of Africa, that's
1: out of
0: Africa. Yeah. What a wonderful South.
1: Loved Sophie's Choice.
4: For me, a classic. It has to hit me. It has to hit me. Yeah. Does it hit you?
1: The difference between you and I on these films is I watched these when I was 7 and 9. So when you watch them then, and you don't have all the modern stuff and you know modern filmmaking. These mean so much nostalgia-wise.
4: Nostalgia, I get it.
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15: Good morning, Alana McIntyre here with the latest. Donald Trump claims the US will control Greenland. The US president says he struck a deal with the Kingdom of Denmark. He's taken to Truth Social to say we will immediately begin the process of developing a large military presence. The claims come shortly after the president also banned CNN and two other major US media outlets from the White House. Donald Trump saying CNN, MS Now and Politico shouldn't be able to constantly write or report fiction and lies. Authorities are still searching for a shark measuring up to 6 metres long following a fatal attack at a popular beach in Perth. Witnesses say the man was dragged under the water repeatedly yesterday just south of Hillary's Boat Harbour and that his friend wished he could help.
16: And I feel for his mate who's apologised and he said, I didn't save my mate. I said, you couldn't have done anything.
15: On Channel 9 there, the Sorrento Beach tragedy is the fifth deadly shark attack in Australia this year. And Princess Diana's brother is doubling down on the claims he's made in his new book about King Charles. Earl Spencer has told the BBC about a phone call he had days after Diana's death in 1997, saying the then Prince of Wales told him that we'll forget her soon enough.
7: Well, I can tell you here and now, those are exactly the words he said. I've only ever had two calls on the line with Prince Charles at any stage of my life. I was hyper alert to what he was saying. I told friends and family straight away.
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15: The Sharks will face familiar NRL finals foes, the Roosters, in tonight's do-or-die clash at the SFS. The two sides will square off in September for the fourth time since 2018. Sharks coach Craig Fitzgibbon drawing on lessons from the past.
17: Less so than the opponent, every final series you play, you're gathering lessons out of that. Good and bad, so you get the ultimate prize. There's plenty of lessons.
15: Frio is through to the AFL Grand Final with a comeback 83-71 win over the Swans at the SCG.
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19: On our way to a top of 28 today, dropping back to 16 tonight. Might pick up a clearing shower tomorrow morning with a top of 28 as well. Monday's looking windy with a top of 29 degrees.
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0: 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Yeah! But sometimes you're faced with a seemingly impossible challenge. Picking a number.
1: Michael from Kirwan, what number are you chasing?
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6: There's been plenty of talk lately about the property market, so what's actually happening here in Townsville? 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
1: Let me tell you a story about Bert Gerber. 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
1: Woke up to hear a noise he'd never heard before.
3: But he's on a farm. Wouldn't he hear that all the time?
1: 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The goose honked was because the barn was on fire. Little Goosey making this noise saved the day. And Goosey has been rewarded with his favourite snack.
3: Didn't end up on the dinner table.
1: No.
3: Those other ones would be, oh, good on you, Goosey.
1: Especially if they all went up in flames. 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